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down memory lane. We're happy there, life's never been the same. Since Moomins, Wombles run around, Weebles wobble but they don't fall down. On CMB, we've got it all here. 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And just when you hoped it would go on no longer, we're back from the news with the Wheel of Wonder. Pete steps up to spin the wheel, you could win a prize, which isn't real. 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With lyrics like these, you're on your knees. You've had your biscuits, now here's the cheese. Here's the cheese. Here's the cheese. Here's the cheese. Here's the cheese.

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5: The Sky News Centre at 2. Alleged cartel boss Daniel Kinahan, one of the world's most wanted men, has been charged with directing organised crime. He appeared at a special sitting of a court in Dublin after being extradited from the United Arab Emirates. He's been remanded in custody and it's thought he'll go to Ireland's most high security prison. Andy Burnham's been embarking on a national tour to hear people's concerns about the cost of living and work out how he can help. Officials say for the rest of the month, the Prime Minister will travel across the UK in listening mode. He'll be telling his voters about his 10-year plan for the UK. These people in Wakefield in West Yorkshire are hoping that includes financial support and investment.
6: It's a real struggle. Me and my wife work, and we work 40 hours a week, and you're still struggling to pay your bills then.
7: Put more things on to try and like revamp this area a bit.
5: Benjamin Netanyahu says Israel rejects Donald Trump's 15-point plan for Gaza. The country's leader says the Israeli military won't pull out of Palestinian territory until Hamas is genuinely disarmed. A man will appear in court later charged with murder after a man was stabbed to death in Birmingham. 32-year-old Stephen Clark was attacked in Sutton Coldfield in the early hours of Saturday morning. Joseph Cargill, who's 20, is due before magistrates. In sport, Celtic summer signing Casper Hoo scored his first hat-trick for the Scottish Premiership champions as they thrashed Kilmarnock 5-1. They've started the new top-flight season with back-to-back wins. Assistant manager Sean Maloney says Hoo's all-round game was a major factor in the victory.
8: He scored a brilliant hat-trick, but he also a big part of his game was when Kilmarnock went man for man. He had to hold it, and it's something the boss is really, really strong on.
5: Hibs scored late to beat Rangers 2-1, while Hearts eased past Dundee United 4-0. Sheffield United progressed to the second round of the EFL Cup by beating Mansfield 3-0. And that's the latest.

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So what's your favourite? Will it be ABBA? Or ZZ Top? A to Z on a Monday night, 9 till 11 on Fantasy Radio.

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4: From the Sky News Centre at 3. Alleged organised crime boss Daniel Kinahan has been charged and taken to jail in Dublin. The boxing promoter, who's in his late 40s, was arrested in relation to alleged serious organised crime offences. Ireland sent a jet to take him from Dubai after he was extradited. Irish Prime Minister Micheál Martin's highlighted the joint efforts involved.
5: I pay tribute to the authorities in the United Arab, Emirates for the strong cooperation with Ireland over recent years in this field more generally.
4: Andy Burnham's announced a crackdown on rip-off discounts and subscription traps in the first of a series of policies aiming to carry out everyday fixes for the cost of living crisis. The Prime Minister's vowing to help save people more money. Israel's Prime Minister has formally rejected a 15-point plan for Gaza put forward by President Donald Trump's Board of Peace. Benjamin Netanyahu says the country's military won't carry out any withdrawal until Hamas is disarmed. Debates in the House of Lords on assisted dying may cost the taxpayer more than £1.7 million in payments to peers. That's according to research by the Press Association. Andy Burnham's given a major hint that he doesn't back current proposals to legalise assisted dying in England and Wales. The last attempt was backed by MPs but failed to clear the House of Lords in time. In sport, Rangers are still searching for their first Scottish Premiership win under new manager Derek McInnes after losing 2-1 at home to Hibs. But after just two top-flight games in charge, he says now's not the time to panic.
6: We're not as bad as some people will be saying in a minute, and I think it's important that we just batten down the hatches, stay strong, stay together. We try as a club come out of this window strong, and we will.
4: Rangers are already 5 points behind defending champions Celtic, who thrashed Kilmarnock 5-1. And Hearts beat Dundee United 4-0, and it was goalless between Motherwell and Falkirk. And that's the latest.

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0: 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Do have a seat.
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0: And so we want you to shorten it quite a bit. 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
2: 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Not forgetting.
0: Stop. 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
0: Ah, almost there. Still could be a tinsy-winsy bit shorter.
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0: 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Wasn't difficult, was it?
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5: From the Sky News Centre at 4. The alleged boss of an Irish crime gang has been charged and taken to jail. Daniel Kinahan was extradited from Dubai and flown back to Ireland on a government jet last night. In 2016, an attempt was made on his life at a boxing weigh-in in Dublin. Former Garda Assistant Commissioner Michael O'Sullivan says he'll never forget it.
6: It was the worst criminal outrage, probably in criminal history in Ireland. People going around with Kalashnikovs trying to kill rival gang members in the middle of the day and trying to evade justice. That was never seen at that level before.
5: Benjamin Netanyahu says he rejects a 15-point plan for Gaza by Donald Trump's Board of Peace. The Israeli Prime Minister also said his military won't make any withdrawal from the Palestinian territory until Hamas fully disarms. Fire crews have been staying at the scene of a big blaze in Hampshire overnight. A car fire on the side of the A31 near Ringwood spread into local heathland, with 26 fire engines called. Half of learner drivers are being forced to wait more than 4 months between booking and taking a test. Figures suggest centres in Birmingham, Edinburgh, Glasgow and London are among those with a huge backlog. Before the coronavirus pandemic, the average wait time was just under 6 weeks. Carly Brookfield from the Driving Instructors Association has previously said things have changed a lot since then.
7: People would do their theory test, carry on learning and wait until they were at a point of readiness, normally taking the advice of their instructor. They're not doing that now. As soon as they get their theory test result and are able to get into the booking system for the practical test, they're panic buying slots before they're even ready to take a driving test.
5: In sport, Hibs scored a late winner at Ibrox to beat Rangers 2-1 in the Scottish Premiership. It leaves Derek McInnes still searching for a first victory since taking over as manager of the Glasgow club. And Celtic thrashed Kilmarnock 5-1 to make it back-to-back top-flight wins. And that's the latest.

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3: From the Sky News Centre at 5. Daniel Kinahan, one of the world's most wanted men, has been remanded in custody after appearing before an Irish court charged with directing an organised crime group. The boxing promoter appeared at the Special Criminal Court in Dublin last night after being extradited from Dubai on an Irish government jet. The Prime Minister's vowed to provide everyday fixes for rising bills as his cost of living tour gets underway later. Andy Burnham says he'll spend Parliament's summer recess travelling across the country in listening mode. There's expected to be a policy on supporting high street retailers. Craig Beaumont from the Federation of Small Businesses has a suggestion for the Prime Minister.
4: That rates bill has got bigger and bigger. More people have been swept in. Labour promised to us that they would increase the small business rates threshold, which means more small businesses come out from paying this really pernicious tax. You have to pay it regardless of any profit, and it's just basically a cash grab.
3: A teenage boy's died after getting into difficulty in the water at a beauty spot in the Lake District. Emergency services were called to Grasmere Lake on Saturday afternoon. A 19-year-old was taken to hospital and later died. Vulnerable people are being urged to take extra care as temperatures are due to climb again this week. Yellow heat health alerts are in place in several regions until tomorrow night, and they could be extended. In sports, Celtic summer signing Casper Hoo scored his first hat-trick for the Scottish Premiership champions as they thrashed Kilmarnock 5-1. They have started the new top-flight season with back-to-back wins. Assistant manager Sean Maloney says Hoo's all-round game was a major factor in the victory.
5: He scored a brilliant hat-trick, but he also, a big part of his game was when Kilmarnock went man for man. He had to hold it, and it's something the boss is really, really strong on.
3: Hibs scored late to beat Rangers 2-1, while Hearts eased past Dundee United 4-0, and Sheffield United progressed to the second round of the EFL Cup by beating Mansfield 3-0. And that's the latest.

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Thursday's Early Late Show has moved into its summer season, and there are, as you would expect, a few changes. We've got a brand new competition called The Chain. In fact, can we change the theme, please? Just guess the link between the two songs I'll play you. That's The Chain. And Glovebox Classics features summer songs for the season. We'll also have the usual bits and pieces like the 80s Top 10, Al Weber's chosen song, The Devices Diary, and the end of show Smoochie. So join me, Jonesy, every Thursday evening from 7 for Summer's Early Late Show, right here on 97FM Fantasy Radio.

world. There was a lot of rockin' going on that night. Cruising time for the young bright lights. Just down past the gas rush by the meat factory door.

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5: From the Sky News Centre at 6, the alleged boss of an Irish crime gang has been charged and taken to jail. Daniel Kinahan was extradited from Dubai last night. He's accused of being the leader of a cartel which smuggles drugs and guns into Europe. In 2016, an attempt was made on his life at a boxing weigh-in in Dublin. Former Garda Assistant Commissioner Michael O'Sullivan says he'll never forget it.
6: It was the worst criminal outrage, probably in criminal history in Ireland. People going around with Kalashnikovs trying to kill rival gang members in the middle of the day and trying to evade justice. That was never seen at that level before.
5: Andy Burnham says he's in listening mode as he starts his cost of living tour later. The Prime Minister has promised to provide everyday fixes for rising bills, including measures to make it easier to cancel subscriptions and support for the high street. Officials say emergency talks are taking place after Israel rejected Donald Trump's plan for peace in Gaza. Prime Minister Benjamin Netanyahu said his military will not withdraw from the strip until Hamas fully disarms. More regions across England are expected to be officially declared in drought later. Bone dry conditions will continue for England and Wales as the fifth heat wave of the year is due to develop this week. Sport now, and Rangers manager Derek McInnes says his side aren't as bad as some people might think after their 2-1 Scottish Premiership defeat to Hibs. He's still looking for his first win in charge, and they're already 5 points behind defending champion Celtic, who thrashed Kilmarnock 5-1. McInnes says everyone at Ibrox must stick together.
7: I share the fans' frustration. They've had one title in 15 years. That's a byproduct then for my team now, who get the kind of frustration of that. But that's something we need to deal with. It's expected here to win games of football, and it's expected us to be challenging.
5: Elsewhere, Hearts beat Dundee United 4-0. And The Odyssey has become the highest grossing film of Christopher Nolan's career. The film's already taken £819 million worldwide. That's the latest. I'm Chris Milligan.

0: The Devizes Carnival is back on Saturday the 5th of September. 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

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Well, I have a suggestion for you. 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
6: From the Sky News Centre at 7, it's been revealed Thames Water handed a £1 million signing on fee to its finance chief last month, despite being on the brink of collapse. Britain's biggest water company made the payment to Steve Buck after taking legal advice over its obligations. The troubled firm, which has 16 million customers, has debts of over £20 billion. A suspected mob boss is waking up in Ireland's highest security prison after being extradited from Dubai last night. Daniel Kinahan was brought to Dublin and immediately taken to court under a heavy police guard. The 49-year-old's charged with directing a crime gang suspected of importing drugs and weapons into Europe. Our Ireland correspondent Stephen Murphy says the whole country's gripped by the story.
7: Daniel Kinahan effectively is very much a household name here and has been for the past decade or so. There were many in the law enforcement community here in Ireland that thought that this day might never come. It has taken years of intensive work.
6: More areas of the UK are expected to be officially declared in drought later. A fifth heatwave of the year is due to develop across England and Wales this week, with temperatures reaching 36 degrees by Thursday. The Prime Minister's vowed to provide everyday fixes for rising bills as his cost of living tour gets underway later. Andy Burnham says he'll spend Parliament's summer recess travelling across the country in listening mode. Sport now, and Celtic assistant manager Sean Maloney praised new signing Casper Hoo for a brilliant hat-trick in their 5-1 thrashing of Kilmarnock. It helped the Scottish Premiership champions make it consecutive wins at the start of the season.
8: His all-round game was really good, Casper. I thought our creativity in the final third was as good as I've seen it in a little while.
6: Boss Martin O'Neill missed the match after undergoing a small procedure last week. Elsewhere, Rangers conceded late as they lost 2-1 at home to Hibs. And finally, a Ferrari worth over £3.5 million has been seized by police after only being in the UK for a day. The Monza SB2 was uninsured while its driver only had a provisional licence. That's the latest. I'm Chris Milligan.
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0: Bring you very, very gently into a Monday morning. Fantasy Radio 97 FM, getting us underway. The Brooklyn Funk Essentials, featuring Alison Limerick on vocals, and Never Give Up. Monday morning, a very good morning. Welcome along to your breakfast show. As always, a very big thank you to Young Tom for another fine selection of tunes on board the Overnight Express. And Tom will be back to do it all over again later on from midnight tonight. Between now and then, a busy day ahead here on Fantasy Radio. We'll run through all the programmes waiting to entertain you as you go through the breakfast show, which will include this morning, as always, a look at the front pages of today's national papers, a look into the Devizes diary, this date in history, the 10th of August, and see if we can find a few nuggets you can throw into your conversation later this morning, during your coffee break, or in the snuggery later this evening. Or it could be the beer garden if it's a nice evening, you never know. Along with that, we'll have the morning riddle just after the 7:30 news headlines, and a reminder that decision has been made, and I'm offering you the chance to have your riddle feature on a Friday morning, making Friday's riddle the listener riddle. If you want to get involved with that, drop me your riddle via the text, WhatsApp or email. We can come up with that again as we go through the morning. Our top news team for today is, consisting of Amante Falkenstein, Chris Milligan and George Alderman, bringing us all the latest on business, entertainment and sport between now and 9. And of course, between 9 and 10, our Mystery Hour, hits and headlines from a year gone by. That's your breakfast show for this Monday morning, the 10th of August.
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0: There is a chance of seeing some areas of cloud this morning, but this afternoon there will be plenty of sunshine with little to no cloud around at all as the mercury heads towards 25 Celsius. Tonight will be dry, largely clear, with little to no cloud around. Overnight lows dropping to 13 Celsius. And tomorrow will be a fine day, plenty of sunshine, and again, little to no cloud cover. And warmer, going up to around 28 Celsius tomorrow. And the outlook, Wednesday will be fine and dry, plenty of sunshine and a hot day. Thursday will remain similarly, plenty of sunshine, just a few areas of cloud developing in the afternoon. Another hot day, and Friday will be mostly sunny and dry, and a little bit cooler by Friday.

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We'll look at the rails and the roads after Fiction Factory.

0: Feels Like Heaven. Victim Factory's debut chart entry. Gave them a top 10 hit. Good start. Let's take our very first look this morning at the rails and the roads across the region.
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0: Starting first of all with the region's departure boards for Westbury, Chippenham and Pusey. Looking pretty good this morning, to be fair. No reported cancellations. Just a couple of trains running a minute or three behind time. And National Rail advising heavily reduced service to and from Heathrow terminals this morning. The Elizabeth line is suspended between Hayes and Harlington and Heathrow Airport. So that's part of your commute this morning. Expect to find alternative arrangements. Turning our attention to the roads over in Shaw. We've got temporary traffic lights on the A365, the Bath Road. High Street in Shooton remains closed between the A360 Salisbury Road and Highfield Close. Bollards Hill, that remains closed over at St Cleeve. And we still have temporary traffic lights on Wick Lane between Pounds Lane and Downlands Road, and also on Windsor Drive between Cote Road and Harebell Way. Looking at the traffic sensors around the region, very, very quiet at the moment. A little busy in front of the Spa Shop on the Bath Road, no surprise really. Otherwise, elsewhere looking very quiet, particularly around the pinch points over on the A350 at the moment. No doubt that will change.
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0: As we head towards 7:15 on this Monday morning, we welcome George Alderman, who has all the latest sports news for us.
3: Rangers manager Derek McInnes says his side aren't as bad as some people might think they are after their 2-1 Scottish Premiership defeat to Hibs. He's still looking for his first win in charge, and they're already 5 points behind defending champion Celtic, who thrashed Kilmarnock 5-1. McInnes tells Sky Sports News, everyone at Ibrox must stick together.
4: I share the fans' frustration. They've had one title in 15 years. That's a byproduct then for my team now, who get the kind of frustration of that. But that's something we need to deal with. It's expected here to win games of football, and it's expected us to be challenging.
3: Hearts beat Dundee United 4-0. Arsenal boss Mikel Arteta says new signing Bruno Guimaraes has arrived at the club determined to make history. The £75 million midfielder was presented to fans ahead of yesterday's friendly defeat to Borussia Dortmund at the Emirates. Arteta's excited about what he can bring to the Premier League champions.
5: That's the ambition that we need. We want to go to the next level. I'm very, very much convinced that we're going to need players with such a personality, desire and character to push everybody inside the organisation to go even higher.
3: Championship side Sheffield United claims a 3-0 win at League One Mansfield as they avoided an upset in the first round of the EFL Cup. The second round draw takes place before tonight's Devon Derby between Plymouth and Exeter. Sunrisers Leeds men boosted their hopes of progressing in cricket's The Hundred after thrashing Welsh Fire by 71 runs. The women's team are also in with a chance thanks to a 6-wicket victory over the same opponents. Former England captain Ben Stokes helped Durham to a 20-run victory over Essex in the One Day Cup. He smashed 43 from just 27 balls. The European Athletics Championships kick off in Birmingham today, and there could be some home success on the opening night. Dina Asher-Smith and Amy Hunt hope to put up a gold medal challenge in the women's 100 metres. Great Britain are also tipped to take the title in the mixed 4x400 metre relay.
0: Thank you, George. Up to date at 7:17. Start of a new week. Welcome along. If you have just joined us, you're very welcome. On the way, we have the business news. And don't forget, we have the riddle after the 7:30 headlines.
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Did we ever find out the answer? I can't remember. A memory from the tail end of the 1990s, courtesy of Joe Jackson, asking the question, is she really, really going out with him? Good morning to Joanne, enjoying a nice coffee in the garden before getting ready for work. Good to have your company this morning.

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0: sounding very, very young there. Michael Jackson with his brothers, Jackson 5. From way back to the early 70s, I Want You Back. Very good morning if you have just joined us. Thank you for starting your day with us here on Fantasy Radio. 97 FM, all about devices. And it occurred to me the other day, this warm weather is inconvenient, to say the least. However, it's very good weather for Marmite lovers. So I'll put that there. Spreads very easily on the toast in this weather. Honest, it does, it does. So it's going to go further as well.
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0: There's a funding boost for green vehicles and a government promise for NEETs. Well, Amanti Falkenstein joins us with all the details.
3: The FTSE 100 will start the day at 10,901 after closing up 33 points on Friday. The Education Secretary is vowing to tackle the number of young people not in employment, education or training. More than 50,000 teenagers won't be getting A-level or T-level exam results on Thursday because they've dropped out of courses or school. Lucy Powell says she's focusing on a so-called revolution in technical and vocational pathways. More than a quarter of British households can't afford an emergency £850 bill for things like a car repair or boiler breakdown. The Life in the UK Index, commissioned by Carnegie UK, suggests another 6% don't have the cash to buy enough food for everyone in their home. The government's putting in £65 million of funding for firms producing zero-emission vehicles. Ministers say the move will support 1,800 jobs directly, as well as thousands more in the supply chain. Half of learner drivers are being forced to wait more than 4 months between booking and taking a test. Figures suggest centres in Birmingham, Edinburgh, Glasgow and London are among those with a huge backlog.
0: Thank you, Amanti. Living a better life. Up to date at 7:27. Headlines on the way for 7:30 and then our morning riddle. 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
4: It's good to wake up with Mark Barnes on the

frontman of Madness, enjoying some solo success. Well, I say solo success. Assisted there by Lucci Liu and Mitchy One. We all know them, of course, don't we? Yeah. So this is his version of Cecilia, giving him a top 10 hit. 7:30 on this Monday morning. Let's take a look at the latest local, national and international news headlines for this hour. It's been revealed that Thames Water handed a £1 million signing on fee to its finance chief, despite teetering on the brink of collapse. The payment was made last month to Steve Buck, who joined Britain's biggest oil company in April 2025. The firm's previously said it'll run out of money by the end of the year. One of the world's most wanted men has woken up in an Irish jail after several years of living in Dubai. 49-year-old Daniel Kinnanan was extracted last night and taken to court in Dublin, where he was charged with directing the activities of a criminal organisation. It's believed he denies the claims. More regions in England are expected to be declared in drought later. Temperatures are forecast at 36 Celsius later this week. And Andy Burnham is starting his cost of living road trip, where he'll ask people across the country how the government can better their lives. Plans include a crackdown on subscription traps to help against rising bills. Details on those and other stories on the way with our news update at 8 o'clock. In local news, talking of the drought, the beloved pond here in Devizes, the Crammer, is little more than a big puddle at the moment. There's an update on a major project to upgrade an historic indoor market, and historic monuments been damaged during repairs as investigation is launched. Details on those and other stories in the local news centre, fantasyradio.co.uk. Weather-wise, a little cloudy this morning, but that will soon burn off to leave us with plenty of sunshine and highs today of 25 Celsius. Update the latest news for 7:32 on this Monday morning. Stand by with your notepad and your crayon. The morning riddle's coming along after Brandon Flowers and a track called Plans.

0: currently residing in the new releases record box just over my right shoulder, freshly polished and buffed up over the weekend, ready for a new week. That's the current offering from Brandon Flowers and a track called Plans. Now, talking of plans, we're going to open up the lyric on a Friday morning to the listener. You can contribute. If you have a riddle you'd like to share with us, let me know what that riddle is and we can put it in the pile and we'll give it an airing on Friday mornings, when Friday morning's riddle becomes the listener riddle. But for this morning, I have a riddle here for you to give you the chance to win a Big Breakfast firm round thing. The riddle for this morning is, I live between pages and in your head. What am I? Any idea? You can text or WhatsApp 07520 619181. Pop your name on your text or your WhatsApp, please. Or you can email via the website if you prefer. I live between pages and in your head. What am I?
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0: The Odyssey becomes Christopher Nolan's highest-grossing film, and how Harry Potter fans diverted an underwater cable. Chris Milligan joins us with all the detail.
3: The Odyssey has become the highest-grossing film of Christopher Nolan's career. The film's already taken £819 million worldwide. It's an adaptation of Homer's ancient Greek epic and follows Matt Damon as Odysseus on his 10-year journey home after the Trojan War. Rod Stewart's become a grandfather for the sixth time. His daughter Ruby has welcomed her second child with her fiancé Jake Kalik. The musician revealed she was pregnant in April at the New Orleans Jazz and Heritage Festival where her father performed. Zoe Saldana says she feels grateful that Lioness creator Taylor Sheridan included a certain storyline based off a conversation about her own family.
4: In season two, Taylor wrote that Joe tells her daughter Kate about her grandfather arriving from Dominican Republic and feeling that he had the duty to enroll in the military because of the opportunities that he was able to make for himself.
3: The Oscar winner leads the cast of the spy thriller, which also stars Nicole Kidman and Morgan Freeman. Season 3 of Lioness is out on Paramount Plus now. And a £430 million undersea cable between Ireland and Wales has been diverted from its original path due to angry Harry Potter fans. The connector was originally routed straight through a memorial to Dobby the House Elf on Freshwater West Beach in Pembrokeshire. The character's death was filmed there in Harry Potter and the Deathly Hallows.
0: Thank you, Chris. Living up there. Up to date at 7:38. Our riddle for this Monday morning, I live between pages and in your head, what am I? Good morning to Craig. It's not space. Craig says there's lots of that in my head. Good guess, but it's not that.

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0: on the Hit Parade back in 1964 for Billy Fury. Do you really love me? Don't answer that. A very good morning. Welcome along to Monday, the 10th of August. Your breakfast show with you now through until 10. We have our mystery hour between 9 and 10. Hits and headlines from a year gone by. And then, being a Monday, the mid-morning programme hosted by our very own Lady K, looking after you from 10 o'clock through until 12. It's not a show, no, it's a programme, because Lady K has a scroll in everything. Delivered to the Fantasy Towers, horse-drawn carriage, doesn't do things by half. And also, you're in for a treat because Lady K has been extended today, looking after the packed lunch for Mike Linsford from 12 through until 2. Then, being a Monday afternoon, the turn of Andy Henley, getting underway with 1 hour of fantasy anthems. Some love in the afternoon around 3:30, and the long song from 4:30. 7 o'clock, 1700 hours rather.
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0: 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Dr. Provis throwing open the surgery doors for drive time, live from 5, making sure you get home in time for your tea with all the latest traffic and travel, business and entertainment news, local news headlines through until 7 o'clock. Then is the turn of our very own Biscuit Tim with this week's cheese and biscuits version. Is it 2.20001 or something? I don't know. Lots going on with Tim. And don't forget, of course, you can join the secret gang of biscuitiers by listening to Neil, who will have the password

0: for you to join the Biscuiteers this evening. And then from 9, Pete Winterton will invite you to choose a tune or three from the musical alphabet through until 11. And then Helen Mason will join us with 1 hour of handpicked love songs to welcome you on board the love train for this Thursday evening. That's your lineup then for Monday, the 10th of August, right here on 97 FM and on DAB Digital Radio and online around planet Earth.
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0: Looking pretty good on the region's departure boards for this Monday morning. No reported cancellations so far. A couple of trains running a minute or two behind time, but no major delays. National Rail advising, though, heavily reduced services to and from Heathrow terminals this morning. The Elizabeth line suspended between Hayes and Harlington and Heathrow Airport. So if you're heading in that direction, bear that in mind. Meanwhile, turning our attention to the traffic sensors around the region this morning. Starting to look a little busy now inbound on the London Road, coming down towards Windsor Drive. And also starting to queue outbound as well. Looking busy on South Broome Road, down onto the junction with Nursestead Road, Gaines Lane, Escort Street. New Park Street coming down onto Gaines Lane on the roundabout there, looking fairly busy. And traffic looking fairly busy as well on Northgate Street up onto the nursery. And then onto the Bath Road and Dunkirk Hill. Very short queue there at the moment. Further afield, starting to look a little busier now on the regular pinch points around Yarnbrook, West Ashton, Stony Gutter and Somington. And a reminder that West Ashton Road is closed into Trowbridge. Coming up on 10 to 8, tune for you now from Brooke Coombe. And we'll take a look at the Devizes diary and the front pages of today's national papers on the way.

0: can I love you more? Brooke Coombs on a Monday morning. Good morning to Lawrence. In regards to the riddle. Morning, Mark. Is it all the things you forgot? Good answer, but not the right one. Well done to Torben Six. Well done to Joanne on the list this morning, getting our riddle spot on.
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0: Now, given it's going to be a nice day today, nice and sunny. If you've got little ones, a great activity today. It may keep them busy for a little while. A safari of the senses is taking place over on Quakers Walk Meadow this morning. 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Get ready to embark on a sensory adventure where you'll explore the area like never before. Join in for a unique experience that will awaken all your senses. Children must remain supervised at all times. Long sleeves and trousers are recommended when walking through long grass. Bring on your own picnic and blanket. Enjoy as a group at the end. Workshop booklets will be provided. That's over at Quakers Walk Meadow. All gets in the way this morning from 11 a.m. This coming Tuesday, there's a blood donor session downstairs here at the Corn Exchange. Strictly by appointment only, you must already be registered as a donor. If you're not and you would like to give blood, pop over to their website, blood.co.uk, or download the NHS app. And also tomorrow, Devizes Town Council surgery, where the public can meet their local councillors, being held in the Cheese Hall over at the Town Hall. Runs from 6 until 6:45 tomorrow evening. Two councillors will be present to deal with local matters raised. You can find out more about those and many other events, devizesdiary.com. 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So 5 minutes away from 8 o'clock, let's take a look at the front pages of today's national papers for this Monday, the 10th of August. Cameras used in Royal Navy spy drones had components made in China that were secretly transmitting information to the device in the country, according to reports in the Daily Telegraph this morning. The Daily Mail writes this morning that criminals to be freed under Andy Burnham's early release scheme will spark 89,000 more crimes. And bereaved families are warning of the dangers of open water swimming ahead of the fifth heat wave of the year. Lead story on the front page of the Daily Mirror. The headline, Days of Danger. Andy Burnham is also on the front page of the Times, claiming he is struggling to convince one of his closest allies to join his government because his advisor has concerns about potential wealth taxes and wants to continue pursuing his business interests. That's the lead story in the Times this morning. The Prime Minister is also on the front page of The Guardian. Andy Burnham's new chief post-Brexit negotiator has said the UK will be more ambitious on achieving closer ties with Europe, according to The Guardian. That's our front pages for this Monday morning, 10th of August 2026. Another warm one in prospect. Temperatures on their way up to 25 Celsius again today. And getting warmer as we go through the week. Thanks. News next.

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5: From the Sky News Centre at 8, it's been revealed that Thames Water handed a £1 million signing on fee to its finance chief, despite teetering on the brink of collapse. The payment was made last month to Steve Buck, who joined Britain's biggest water company in April 2025. The alleged boss of an Irish crime gang has been charged and taken to jail. Daniel Kinahan was extradited from Dubai last night. He's accused of being the leader of a cartel which smuggles drugs and guns into Europe. In 2016, an attempt was made on his life at a boxing weigh-in in Dublin. Michael O'Sullivan is a former Garda assistant commissioner.
6: It was the worst criminal outrage, probably in criminal history in Ireland. People going around with Kalashnikovs trying to kill rival gang members in the middle of the day and trying to evade justice. That was never seen at that level before.
5: There are concerns the hot weather could lead to a rise in food prices due to the impact on crops. More areas of the country are expected to be declared in drought as the fifth heat wave of the year develops across England and Wales. Franz de Boer is a farmer in West Sussex.
7: Livestock farmers are struggling. They've got no grass to feed their cows, so they're starting to feed their winter feed, which is not a good time of year to be doing that when they should be grazing the grass. But if you look at the national situation and then the situation across Europe, put that all together and it's a recipe for, again, inflation on food.
5: Officials say emergency talks are taking place after Israel rejected Donald Trump's plan for peace in Gaza. Prime Minister Benjamin Netanyahu said his military will not withdraw from the strip until Hamas fully disarms. Andy Burnham is starting his cost of living road trip where he'll ask people across the country how the government can better their lives. Plans include a crackdown on subscription traps to help against rising bills. And finally, in sport, Rangers remain winless under manager Derek McInnes after a 2-1 Scottish Premiership home defeat to Hibs. They're already 5 points behind champion Celtic, who thrashed Kilmarnock 5-1. That's the latest. I'm Chris Milligan.
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0: Regent offering from a very youthful Michael Ball, sounding good. That's a track called Glow here on Fantasy Radio, getting us underway for hour two of your Monday morning breakfast show right here on 97FM, all about devices and Mid Wiltshire. We're also available on DAB Digital Radio across West Wiltshire and around planet Earth online. A very good morning to Joanne, Torben Six, Matt and Victoria on the list getting our riddle this morning. And there's still time and room to add your name to the list if you'd like to get involved. And a reminder, if you have a riddle, we're offering you the chance to have it on the radio. On a Friday morning, it will be the listener's riddle at this time. If you want to get involved with that, you're more than welcome. Drop me a text or a WhatsApp or an email with your riddle on and we'll put it in the listener folder. We've got a folder ready for it and everything. Oh, yeah. So if you want to get involved with the Friday listener's riddle, love to hear from you. In the meantime, this morning, our riddle is, I live between pages and in your head. What am I? I like Lawrence's answer this morning. It's not correct, but it's very good. Is it the things you forgot, Mark? Probably, but it's not the answer. If you want to get involved, text or WhatsApp 07 520 61 91 81. Pop your name on your text or your WhatsApp, please. Or if you prefer, you can email via the website fantasyradio.co.uk. A very good answer from Stephen Val this morning. Could it be curiosity or anticipation? Overthinking. I live between pages and in your head. It's really quite simple because remember, I like things simple, stupid, because I is. Any idea? I live between pages and in your head.
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0: Some areas of cloud roaring around this morning, but they will soon burn off. In the afternoon, we'll see plenty of sunny spells with little or no cloud cover at all. Mercury heading towards 25 Celsius. Tonight's going to be dry, largely clear with no cloud and overnight lows of 13 Celsius. Tomorrow's going to be another fine, warm day. Plenty of sunshine, little to no cloud again. And temperatures heading up towards 28 Celsius tomorrow. And the outlook, Wednesday will be fine and dry, plenty of sunshine, little to no cloud. It's going to be a hot day. Thursday remaining similar. Plenty of sunshine, just a few areas of cloud developing. A hotter day on Thursday. And then Friday could be mostly sunny and will remain dry and a touch cooler as we get towards the end of the week. That's going to be a welcome arrival.

So our riddle for this morning, I live between pages and in your head. What am I? You're going to kick yourself when I tell you. You know this. You do know this. It's not the things I forgot or anticipation.

0: Duran twice on a Monday morning here on The Breakfast Show. From the James Bond film, their theme, A View to a Kill. Let's update on the latest from the rails and roads.
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0: Starting with the region's departure boards for Westbury, Chippenham and Pusey. Not looking too bad this morning. There's a couple of trains running a minute or two behind time, but nothing to get too alarmed about. No major delays. There is, however, one cancellation this morning. The 9.08 service Chippenham to Bristol Temple Meads has been cancelled. That is the only cancellation on the boards. And the ticket office over at Pusey is closed. Turning our attention to the roads this morning. If you're heading off over towards the A303, looking very slow on the A303 between Winterbourne Stoke and Countess Roundabout. Severe delays, 10 to 15 minutes and increasing, we're being told. Here in town, looking very busy around the junction of South Broom Road, Nurse Steed Road, Gaines Lane and Escort Street. Traffic a little easier now over on the London Road, either side of Windsor Drive. Other queues there much shorter than earlier. Still looking busy over on Northgate Street, around the junction with the Nursery and Dunkirk Hill. And looking busy on the pinch points of the A350.
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0: Heading up towards a quarter past eight on this Monday morning, and we welcome George Alderman with the latest news.
3: Rangers manager Derek McInnes says his side aren't as bad as some people might think they are after their 2-1 Scottish Premiership defeat to Hibs. He's still looking for his first win in charge, and they're already 5 points behind defending champion Celtic, who thrashed Kilmarnock 5-1. McInnes tells Sky Sports News, everyone at Ibrox must stick together.
4: I share the fans' frustration. They've had one title in 15 years. It's a byproduct then for my team now, who get the kind of frustration of that. But that's something we need to deal with. It's expected here to win games of football, and it's expected us to be challenging.
3: Hearts beat Dundee United 4-0. Arsenal boss Mikel Arteta says new signing Bruno Guimaraes has arrived at the club determined to make history. The £75 million midfielder was presented to fans ahead of yesterday's friendly defeat to Borussia Dortmund at the Emirates. Arteta's excited about what he can bring to the Premier League champions.
5: That's the ambition that we need. We want to go to the next level. I'm very, very much convinced that we're going to need players with such a personality, desire and character to push everybody inside the organisation to go even higher.
3: Championship side Sheffield United claims a 3-0 win at League One Mansfield as they avoided an upset in the first round of the EFL Cup. The second round draw takes place before tonight's Devon Derby between Plymouth and Exeter. Sunrisers Leeds men boosted their hopes of progressing in cricket's The Hundred after thrashing Welsh Fire by 71 runs. The women's team are also in with a chance thanks to a 6-wicket victory over the same opponents. Former England captain Ben Stokes helped Durham to a 20-run victory over Essex in the One Day Cup. He smashed 43 from just 27 balls. The European Athletics Championships kick off in Birmingham today, and there could be some home success on the opening night. Dina Asher-Smith and Amy Hunt hope to put up a gold medal challenge in the women's 100 metres. Great Britain are also tipped to take the title in the mixed 4x400 metre relay.
0: Thank you, George. Up to date at 8:16. Our riddle for this Monday morning, I live between pages and in your head. What am I?
6: Shadow.
0: No.
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0: think you'll agree, given the current state of the Cramer, we could do with more than a storm in a teacup. Very, very dry across the country with the continuing heat waves that we're having. Another warm one on the way this week, heading up to 30 on this week. Cooling down on Friday, though, which is good news. Now, our riddle this morning, a very good morning to Alan, joining Matt and Victoria, Torben Six and Joanne, getting our riddle spot on. Some interesting guesses. But unfortunately not what's on the notepad this morning. I don't want to give away too many clues, but the riddle this morning I thought was quite easy, if you think about it collectively as what it is. We've got some interesting thought patterns developing. Let me see if I can find an example of a few of them. Could it be anticipation or curiosity? A couple of them, you won't find them between pages. You won't find thoughts between pages. Let's have a look. Some other incorrect guesses here. Nothing to do with memories or spine. You get a spine in the book, but not in your mind. What else have we got? Imagination. You need it, or you would use it. Our riddle this morning, I live between pages. And in your head, what am I? Any idea, you can text or WhatsApp 07520 619181. Pop your name on your text through WhatsApp, please. Or if it's easier, you can email via the website fantasyradio.co.uk. It's a fairly simple one. I thought it was anyway. I live between pages and in your head.
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0: There's a funding boost for green vehicles and a government promise for NEETs. Amanti Falkenstein joins us with all the details.
4: The FTSE 100 will start the day at 10,901 after closing up 33 points on Friday. The Education Secretary is vowing to tackle the number of young people not in employment, education or training. More than 50,000 teenagers won't be getting A-level or T-level exam results on Thursday because they've dropped out of courses or school. Lucy Powell says she's focusing on a so-called revolution in technical and vocational pathways. More than a quarter of British households can't afford an emergency £850 bill for things like a car repair or boiler breakdown. The Life in the UK Index, commissioned by Carnegie UK, suggests another 6% don't have the cash to buy enough food for everyone in their home. The government's putting in £65 million of funding for firms producing zero-emission vehicles. Ministers say the move will support 1,800 jobs directly, as well as thousands more in the supply chain. Half of learner drivers are being forced to wait more than 4 months between booking and taking a test. Figures suggest centres in Birmingham, Edinburgh, Glasgow and London are among those with a huge backlog.
0: Thank you, Monty. Living a better life. Up to date at 8:27. Our riddle for this morning, on the way after the headlines. I live between pages and in your head. What am I? Causing some serious head scratching this morning.

Monday morning with the Blossoms here on Fantasy Radio and Gary. Let's take a look at the latest local, national and international news headlines for this hour. And despite grappling with over £20 billion worth of debt, it's emerged Thames Water has just paid £1 million to its finance chief. It's believed the UK's biggest water company made the payment after receiving legal advice about its obligations. More areas of the UK are expected to be officially declared in drought later. The fifth heat wave of the year is developing this week, with temperatures due to reach 36 degrees on Thursday. One of the world's most wanted men has appeared in court in Dublin after he was extradited from Dubai. Accused of being the head of an original organised criminal gang, suspected of importing drugs and weapons into Europe. And the Prime Minister is starting his so-called cost of living tour, where he plans to travel the UK, listening to how he can make people's lives better. His first idea is to fast-track plans to end subscription traps. More details on those and other stories on the way with our news update from the Sky News Centre at 9 o'clock. In local news headlines, an investigation is underway after a historic Wiltshire landmark was damaged. And there's an update on the major project to upgrade historic indoor market. And the beloved town's pond is reduced to little more than a puddle after drought and heat waves. You can read more on those and other stories in the local news centre, fantasyradio.co.uk. Weather-wise today, another warm day. The cloud we've got around will soon burn off to leave us with plenty of sunshine and highs today of 25 Celsius. The answer to our riddles on the way. I live between pages and in your head. What am I?

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0: Good morning. That's Jack Savaretti. Fantasy Radio 97 FM. Right, let's have a quick look before we give you the answer. A couple of messages just arrived. Bear with me. Morning to Steve. I'm afraid, no, it's not that. And in the inbox we got here, no. Morning, Tina. Well, this is a tough one this morning, says Tina. I didn't think it was that hard, to be fair, but it would appear that it's caused a bit of a problem. You think it's easy because you have the answer, says Lynn. Indeed, I do. Indeed, I do. If you think you can do better, don't forget Fridays we're offering the listener riddle on a Friday morning. If you'd like to get involved and submit one of your riddles, we'll put that into the show on a Friday morning. In the meantime, this morning, well done to Joanne, to Torbin 6, to Matt, Victoria and Alan, all getting it right. Some very good but incorrect guesses. Nothing to do with thoughts, ideas, imagination, daydreams, anticipation, good ideas, things that I forgot, memories or spine. All good answers, but not what I have written down here on the notepad. And I said to you to keep it simple, stupid, because that's what I am. I like things simple. I live between pages and in your head. What am I? A collection of words or characters. You will find them in a story.
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0: The Odyssey becomes Christopher Nolan's highest-grossing film, and how Harry Potter fans diverted an underwater cable. Chris Milligan joins us with all the detail.
4: The Odyssey has become the highest-grossing film of Christopher Nolan's career. The film's already taken £819 million worldwide. It's an adaptation of Homer's ancient Greek epic and follows Matt Damon as Odysseus on his 10-year journey home after the Trojan War. Rod Stewart's become a grandfather for the sixth time. His daughter Ruby has welcomed her second child with her fiancé Jake Kalik. The musician revealed she was pregnant in April at the New Orleans Jazz and Heritage Festival, where her father performed. Zoe Saldana says she feels grateful that Lioness creator Taylor Sheridan included a certain storyline based off a conversation about her own family.
5: In season two, Taylor wrote that Joe tells her daughter Kate about her grandfather arriving from Dominican Republic and feeling that he had the duty to enroll in the military because of the opportunities that he was able to make for himself.
4: The Oscar winner leads the cast of the spy thriller, which also stars Nicole Kidman and Morgan Freeman. Season 3 of Lioness is out on Paramount Plus now. And a £430 million undersea cable between Ireland and Wales has been diverted from its original path due to angry Harry Potter fans. The connector was originally routed straight through a memorial to Dobby the House Elf on Freshwater West Beach in Pembrokeshire. The character's death was filmed there in Harry Potter and the Deathly Hallows.
0: Thank you, Chris.
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Back in the spring of 1963, Jerry and the Pacemakers. Excuse me. No, well, stop there, thank you. Dear, dear, dear. Just can't get the sound. Making their chart debut in 1963. That, of course, Jerry and the Pacemakers. Asking the question, how do you do it? It's all smoke and mirrors. So, very good morning. The Breakfast Show with you through until 10 this morning. On the way after the news update at 9, our mystery hour hits the headlines from a year gone by. And then Lady Catherine will be in the house. Red carpet being prepared as we speak to come along and present the mid-morning programme for you, along with her scroll of honour, through until 12. And then looking after your packed lunch. No doubt there's going to be friction between Lady K and Mavis. I can hear it coming, honestly, down the corridor. So Kath looking after lunch for Mike today. 2 o'clock this afternoon, Andy Henley will be along with his Monday afternoon thing. Getting underway with an hour of fantasy anthems, some love in the afternoon around 3:30. And then a long song from the 12-inch library around 4:30. And if you have a 12-inch single you'd like Andy to feature, simply get in touch by the regular means, and Andy will get that sorted for you. 5 o'clock, Dr. Provis here, live from 5 on Drive Time, making sure you're home in time for your tea. And then from 7... Tim Wakefield, a.k.a. Biscuit Tim, looking after you on Cheese and Biscuits through until 9. Then there's a turn of Pete Winterton with...

0: musical alphabet from 9, giving you the chance to choose the tunes. And then, as always, to conclude our lineup from 11, Helen Mason will be here with 1 hour of handpicked love songs to welcome you on board the love train from 11 tonight.
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0: Starting with the region's departure boards this morning, not looking too bad for Westbury, Chippenham or Pusey. A reminder, the ticket office in Pusey currently remains closed. And also, National Rail advising heavily reduced services to and from Heathrow terminals until the end of the day today. The Elizabeth line is suspended between Hayes and Harrington, and Heathrow Airport is going to cause some major disruption if that's part of your morning commute. Bear that in mind. Otherwise, not looking too bad. A couple of trains a minute or two behind time, but no major delays on the region's departure boards. And a similar picture on the roads around the region as well. No major delays around Devizes this morning. The regular queues around what I call now the hub of Devizes. There in the centre, you've got South Broom Road, Nursteed Road, Gaines Lane, Escort Street, all looking pretty busy as normal. Queues pretty short either side of Windsor Drive over on the London Road, both inbound and outbound. Much shorter than normal. And further afield, very, very busy on the A303 between Cane Test Roundabout and Winterbourne Stoke. Severe delays there this morning. And looking busy on the regular pinch points over on the A350.

Very good morning to Neve, pretending to be working hard in the sunshine today. On the Sun Lounger. In the sun, in Greece.

0: Very good morning to Anne-Marie and Jonathan and the daughters, and the daughter's friend Neve, who is currently pretending to be working on the sun lounger in Greece, who apparently is getting warm today. Enjoy your time away, guys. Have a great holiday.
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0: Lots going on in and around Devizes. You're well advised to make yourself a brew, pour yourself a nice cold drink, and sit down and have a scroll through devizesdiary.com. A sample of what's going on. Again, with young ones in mind, Hillworth Park has teamed up with the District Sports South to bring summer sports sessions to the park. 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Children can try out a mix of fun sports and games in the great outdoors. All the coaches are DBS checked and certified in safeguarding and first aid. Cost is £5 per child, bookable in advance through Ticket Source. And you may have heard Pete talking about this on Saturday. There's a partial solar eclipse taking place this week, and over in Laycock, near Laycock Abbey, between 6 and 8 on Wednesday evening, there's a partial solar eclipse event hosted by the Wiltshire Astronomical Society. Gives you the opportunity to view an awe-inspiring eclipse through special solar telescopes and eclipse glasses. 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Now, if you're celebrating your birthday today, the 10th of August, a very, very happy birthday to you. From all of us here at Fantasy Radio, have a smashing day. Some well-known names sharing their day with you. A couple of men from the world of sport. Firstly, English rugby union star, former captain of the England team, Lawrence Diallo, celebrates his birthday today. An ex-footballer, played for Manchester United and Nottingham Forest, Roy Keane, celebrates today. From the world of music, one member of the Pearson family, known of course as Five Star, Lorraine Pearson, celebrates today. Spanish actor who's been in a lot of films, Antonio Banderas. I loved him in Shrek, he was pretty, did the voice. Brilliant, of Puss in Boots. Also celebrating today, drummer with All About Eve, Mark Price, celebrates today. And former England wicketkeeper Jack Richards celebrates. An American Grammy-winning R&B and jazz singer, Patty Austin, has a birthday today. And the man who allegedly introduced flutes to the world of rock when he was in Jethro Tull, Ian Anderson, celebrates a birthday. 79 years of age today. Now then, some nuggets you can throw into your conversation during your coffee break later this morning, or maybe in the beer garden this evening, or the snuggery, depending how you feel. On this very date, the 10th of August back in 1976, Elton John played the first of 10 nights, sold-out nights, at Madison Square Gardens in New York. On this date in 1961, Britain first applied for membership of the EEC. And in 1910... Britain's first air mail service was created. On this date in 1897, the RAC, or the Royal Automobile Club, was founded. And in 1842, the Mines Act became law, prohibiting women and young children from working down in the mines. And in 1743, the earliest recorded prize fighting rules were formulated on this date. News update on the way for 9 o'clock. Then we have our mystery year. Here's some headlines from a year gone by on the way. We'll go to the news with the birthday girl, Patty Austin, here with Quincy Jones. You came easily, bet you won't hurt me. And it made me blind to all the world. to the news at 9. Now my heart

0: The birthday girl, Patty Austin, celebrating her birthday today. You cared about more than yourself. On the charts back in the early 1980s with a very, very talented Quincy Jones. If you really get about anyone, bet you wouldn't hurt me. And Don't Hurt Jonathan. Anne-Marie, take note. With Jennifer and Neve celebrating in Greece. News next.
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5: From the Sky News Centre at 9, the finance chief at struggling Thames Waters understood to have been given a £1 million signing-on fee. Steve Buck received the payment last month despite warnings by the firm that it could run out of cash by the end of the year. Mr Buck joined Britain's biggest water company in April 2025, his business minister Chris McDonald.
6: I think what we've seen from Thames Water over recent weeks and months are, you know, increasingly desperate attempts to try and get their business in order. But really, I don't think the customers of Thames Water are very happy about that, and, you know, water quality and water supply were concerned as well, and that's why we're building a 9 reservoir.
5: More areas of the UK are expected to be officially declared in drought later. The fifth heat wave of the year is developing this week, with temperatures due to reach 36 degrees on Thursday. One of the world's most wanted men has appeared in court in Dublin after he was extradited from Dubai. Daniel Kinahan is accused of being the head of an organised criminal gang suspected of importing drugs and weapons into Europe. The Prime Minister's starting his so-called cost of living tour, where he plans to travel the UK, listening to how he can make people's lives better. His first idea is to fast-track plans to end subscription traps. Sport now, and Rangers boss Derek McInnes says it's vital his squad stick together as his wait for a first win in charge of the club continues. They lost 2-1 to Hibs in the Scottish Premiership after conceding a 93rd-minute penalty at Ibrox. McInnes says there's still plenty of reasons to stay positive, though.
7: Everybody can lose the sight of actually what they saw. We were a better team. We weren't great, but we were better than Hibs, and I think it was harsh on my players to be on the losing side. But we keep going. I was delighted with the effort of the players, delighted with how they kept going to try and get the win. That's how we want to play.
5: Elsewhere, title rival Celtic won 5-1 at Kilmarnock. And finally, The Odyssey has become the highest-grossing film of Christopher Nolan's career. The film's already taken £819 million worldwide. That's the latest. I'm Chris Milligan.

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0: 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Broadcasting from the poshest broom cupboard in town up here in the attic of the Corn Exchange. Between now and 10, hits and headlines from a year gone by, and you are very welcome to get involved if you care to do so. If the tunes you hear or the headlines jog a memory or two, and you think, oh, I remember that was back in... If you get the year right, your name goes on the list here in the studio on my notepad, and then automatically your name will be included in the end of month draw. Getting the mystery year right means you could be the very lucky owner of an exclusive big breakfast floppy squarish thing, just to say thank you. Okay, that's all you need to do. 07520 619181, text or WhatsApp, or you can email via the website fantasyradio.co.uk. Have as many goes as you like. Your opening headline then for our mystery here for this Monday morning. It was in January of this year, one of the big headline stories, the Open University awarded its very first degrees in this year.
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0: Any areas of cloud this morning will soon burn off, leave us with a very, very sunny afternoon. Plenty of sunshine and highs of 25 Celsius. Tonight will be dry, largely clear with little to no cloud cover, and temperatures down to an overnight low of 13 Celsius. Tomorrow's another fine, dry day, plenty of sunshine, again little or no cloud, and a warmer day tomorrow heading up towards 28 Celsius. And the outlook Wednesday will be fine and dry, plenty of sunshine, and again, little to no cloud, and another hot day. Thursday will remain similar, plenty of sunshine, and even warmer. Friday will be mostly sunny and dry, but slightly cooler as we head towards the weekend. Phew, thank goodness for that. That's the way it's looking across Devizes and Mid-Wiltshire. So, headline from January of this year, the Open University awards its very, very first degrees in this year. And a big party favourite climbing the charts this week. On his way to number two with his chart debut, Barry Blue was dancing on a Saturday night. Can you remember the year?

A big climb on the charts this week in our mystery year. Jumping 16 places. Number 18 this week, on his way up to number 2 with his chart debut. Known to his classmates as Barry Green, we knew him as Barry Blue. Don't ask, don't ask. Dancing on a Saturday Night. Proving to be a very, very popular party favourite in our mystery year. The year that the Open University Awards his very first degrees. And women are admitted into the London Stock Exchange for the very first time in this year. There's a strong clue in the name. Edward Heath. Remember him? Yeah. Edward Heath government publishes a green paper on prices and incomes policy. Headline from this year. Any idea, you can text, you can WhatsApp, or you can email. Another climber on the charts this week. Les Gray and the Boys. Always up for a bit of fun.

Dave, Ray, Les and Rob, known collectively as Mud. Good decade. Teaming up with Rack Records. Plenty of hits on the way. And good morning to Tina. Love Barry Blue.

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0: But not for the first time. There we are. That's Free. And their classic. All Right Now.
1: Oh, yeah.
0: New programmes on the telly in our mystery here. Oh Father. Casanova. The brilliant MASH. Remember MASH? Radar. Trapper, brilliant. Oh, and this was new as well. What was that making its debut on the telly in our mystery year? If you're going to go to the cinema, A Clockwork Orange, Snow White and the Seven Dwarfs, and The Poseidon Adventure doing rather well at the box office. The Open University awarded its very first degrees, January headline. Edward Heath's government publishes a green paper on prices and incomes policy. Headline from February of this year. Women are admitted into the London Stock Exchange for the very, very first time. And Princess Royal announces her engagement to Mark Phillips. Headline from May of this year. A very good morning and well done to Paul P and Craig, Claire, Flash Sam, Tina and Timbo. In the inbox this morning, Steve says, left school in this year and I think Ted Heath was still the Prime Minister. Steve, you are 1 year out. And good morning to Mrs. W. 2 years out. Ooh. So new programmes, Oh Father, Casanova, MASH and Man About the House all made their debut on the telly in this year. Good morning to Torben Six. Too clever for your own good, young sir. On the list. Well done. Now, what are you doing later on this evening?
2: And now, it's music.

0: podcast or email Be a Biscuiteer. We've got quizzes too, the easy kind, not Krypton Factor or Mastermind. 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And just when you hoped it would go on no longer, we're back from the news with the Wheel of Wonder. Pete steps up to spin the wheel. 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With lyrics like these, you're on your knees. You've had your biscuits, now here's the cheese. Here's the cheese. Here's the cheese. Here's the cheese.
1: Only Biscuit Tim could get away with a lyric about listening on the loo, really. Tim with you from 7 this evening. Madness, utter madness.

giving Clifford T. Ward a top 10 hit in our mystery of this Monday morning. A track there called Gay. Morning to Mrs. W. Joining Torben 6, Timbo, Tina, Fresh Sam, Claire, Poppy, and Craig. At Lawrence, 1 year out. The fashion store Bieber reopened in Kensington High Street in this year. That was a big headline. And on the charts, Limmy and The Family Cooking. You can do magic.

timing this week in our mystery here. Magic. On the way up to number three, Limmy and the Family Cooking. You can do magic. Here when the fashion store Beaver reopened in Kensington High Street, and unemployment across the UK reached a low of 3.4% in the year that Oh Father, Casanova, MASH and Man About the House made their debut. We said goodbye to Mother Makes Three, Fen Street Gang, Now Look Here and Follyfoot all came to an end in this year. Here at Nazareth were doing well on the charts with this. Lady K's gonna love this. Shouty, shouty! Go on, turn it up, I dare you.

putting Dunfermline on the charts in our mystery year. Climbing this week to the peak of number 10. The very recognisable Dan McCafferty on lead vocals. Nazareth. Bad, bad boy. Good morning to CJ, Steve, Lynn and Lawrence. Adding your names to the list this morning. Headline from our mystery of the Isle of Man Post begins to issue its very own stamps in July of this year. Any idea? You can text, WhatsApp or email.

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there's a young man that's left us a great portfolio. Known to his classmates as David Jones, we knew him better, of course, as David Bowie. On the charts in our mystery year, climbing to a peak of number 3, and Life on Mars from the brilliant album Hunky Dory. Well done if you're on the list already this morning. Still time if you're quick via the text, WhatsApp or email. Good morning to Joanne joining the list. Also, a very good morning to Paul and Elaine joining the list as well over in the airless French foothills. reference the advert you just played. We like the sound of corporate waffle. Don't confuse that with a potato waffle, whatever you do. If you want to get involved, you can text, you can WhatsApp or you can email. And we'll give you the answer just ahead of the news at 10. And then, of course, Lady K with you on the mid-morning programme from 10 this morning here on Fantasy Radio.

extremely successful. Brother and sister. Karen and Richard, known collectively as the Carpenters. Yesterday once more. On the charts this week. Morning to Brian. Joining the list. One more tune before we reveal our mystery here for this Monday morning. And that's a quiet little number. Not. From Susie Quattro, the young lass with the big bass. Starting at number three on the charts, 48 Crash on the charts in our mystery year. Can you remember the year?

credited as a singer, songwriter, musician, actress, and now a radio host as well, apparently. On the charts in our mystery year, Susie Quattro. Popular daughter from Detroit, Michigan, or Motor City. 48 Crash, stalling at number 3 in our mystery year. I got my sums wrong. One more tune. I know. I was a bit ahead of myself here this morning. Well done to Craig and to Paul P, to Claire, to Flash Sam, Tina, Timbo, Torbin 6, Mrs. W, CJ, Steve, Lynn, Lawrence, Paul and Elaine, Joanne and Brian getting our year spot on. One more tune, and I promise I'll give you the year after Mungo Jerry. If you want to sing along, please, feel free. In key would be nice, though. All right. You all right?

Mungo Jerry, a.k.a. Ray Dorset, on the charts in our mystery here. A young man who has, to his credit, not one but three Ivan Ovella Awards for his compositions. All right, on the charts in our mystery here this morning. Hits and headlines from 19... Oh, hang on. Oh, talk about cutting it fine. Karen and Sarah from Ten of Us. Don't leave it so late. Nearly missed you. On the list. Only just. Hits and headlines from 1973 this morning. We'll play up to the news at 10 and Lady K with a tune that was number one for 1 week in this year. Hands up if you remember Peters and Lee. And welcome home to the news at 10. Have a great Monday.

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4: The Sky News Centre at 10. Despite being on the brink of collapse, it's been revealed Thames Water paid £1 million to its chief financial officer. The payment was made to Steve Buck last month after the firm received legal advice over its obligations. There have been reports the Prime Minister could temporarily nationalise the firm. Shadow Minister Alex Burkhardt says it can't be allowed to fold.
5: What's very important is that the government puts in place structures that make sure that water supply is protected for the public. What we can't have is a water company just going into collapse without contingency plans in place. But at the moment, I haven't heard any of those contingency plans.
4: As the fifth heatwave of the year develops, there's a warning from farmers that a lack of crops could lead to higher prices for consumers. More areas of the UK are expected to be officially declared in drought later. The football federations of Europe, Asia and North and Central America have issued a joint statement putting more pressure on FIFA president Gianni Infantino. UEFA, CONCACAF and AFC have accused the global governing body of deception and say Infantino's acted like someone who believes the game is answerable to him. A man accused of being the head of an organised criminal gang has been extradited from Dubai to appear in court in Dublin. Daniel Kinahan was one of the world's most wanted men before his arrest. Police have seized a limited edition Ferrari worth £3.7 million in a crackdown on antisocial driving in central London. 90 vehicles worth more than £8 million were seized during the operation. Jeff Tapman is Special Chief Inspector of the Met Police.
6: Whilst we like them to come to London, some of them do cause issues with their driving, the revving of the engines, the speeding, the popping of the engines, and generally just cause a nuisance to members of the public that are trying to enjoy central London.
4: And the Dukes of Hazzard star Ben Jones has died at the age of 84. He's best known for playing Cooter Davenport in the action comedy series. That's the latest from Sky News. I'm Chris Milligan.
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7: Greetings and a very, very good Monday morning. Welcome along to the mid-morning show here on Fantasy Radio with Lady K in charge. As always, please don't say you haven't been warned. I just put it on record that it was touch and go that I got here this morning. I've only just come out of the Fantasy Radio sick bay, suffering from exposure to shouty music. Fortunately, you can get a cream for it, so I'm all right now. Oh, where's my manners? Thank you very, very much to Mr. Barnes for an excellent breakfast show on this Monday morning. Aside from the shouty music. Mavis has just bustled into the studio with her newly oiled tea tray to pick up the coffee mugs. Barnsley must have done something right if she's doing the washing up for him. Any chance of a cup of Mavis? I thought not. Anyway, here with you through until midday, and we will be playing Where Am I? So Torbin Six, keep an ear out as to what I've been up to this week, in case you didn't spot me. I mentioned last week that Torbin Six has been put onto the fantasy payroll to keep an eye on what I get up to in the week when I'm not in the studio. Ooh, ooh.

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2: Well, today we'll see some areas of cloud in the morning, but in the afternoon there'll be plenty of sunshine and a daytime high of 25 degrees. Tonight will be dry and largely clear, with an overnight low of 13 degrees. And for Tuesday, it'll be a fine and dry day with plenty of sunshine and little to no cloud around and a warmer day. And the outlook, Wednesday will be fine and dry with plenty of sunshine, a hot day. Thursday will remain similarly with plenty of sunshine and just a few areas of cloud developing in the afternoon. A hotter day, oh good. And Friday could be mostly sunny, it could remain dry, and yoo-hoo, a less hot day. No, I'm sorry, not keen.

A current resident of the new releases record box, Harry Styles and Dance No More. I'm obviously far too old to appreciate that. Anyway, very good morning to Sarah, who's already been in touch on the old telephone. Devices 730555, of course. And good morning to Lynn from Avebury, if she's still listening, because I know she will appreciate this next tune.

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0: text or email Be a Biscuiteer. 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With lyrics like these, you're on your knees. You've had your biscuits, now here's the cheese. Here's
1: the
0: cheese. Here's the cheese.
1: Here's the cheese. The one and only biscuits here. McCurrany, it's 23 minutes after 10 here on Fantasy Radio on a Monday morning. And a very good morning to Sarah, who requested a tune and then came back to me with a late substitute. Threw me into quite a confligity, I can tell you, because I had to press an extra button. Anyway, Sarah, especially for you, it's Bonnie Tyler, Total Eclipse of the Heart.

0: before you go, there's something I want you to have.
1: 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But wait a minute, isn't this...
0: Yeah, yes it is.
1: But I thought the old lady dropped it into the ocean in the air.
0: Well, baby, I went down and got it.

0: Sam.
1: Do you know that could be a theme for me, couldn't it, Britney Spears? Oops, I did it again. At 25 minutes before 11, and I wouldn't like you to think that I haven't been paying attention. And yes, I was talking on the telephone. Anyway, now it is time to play Where Am I? Where have I visited in the past week? I expect Torbin Six has been keeping an eye on what I've been up to. So clues incoming. A mid-century, 18th century brick structure designated as Grade 2 listed on April the 9th, 1954. This building situated at the top of Long Street here in Devizes. So if you think you know where I visited in the past week, do please give me a call, Devizes 730555. Text or WhatsApp your suggestions 07520619181, or of course via the website at fantasyradio.co.uk, and then being a Monday you can click on the contact Lady K button.

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From the new releases record box, that's Snow Patrol and Kylie Minogue, making the box a bit crowded, I can tell you. And These Alarms. Now then, I've thrown people into a turmoil this week with Where Am I? I'd just like to say that last week I was at the Wiltshire Museum. People are probably thinking they left me in there as an exhibit. So I shall just update the clues, and I've got a little giveaway one for you, because I even forgot the giveaway clue last week. So pay attention, please. Clues incoming. It's an 18th century brick structure designated as Grade 2 listed on April the 9th, 1954, situated at the very top of Long Street. Its listings recognises its special architectural and historical significance and its blue front door. So if you think you know where I visited in the past week, do please give me a call on devices 730555. Text or WhatsApp your suggestions 07520619181. Or via the website at fantasyradio.co.uk and click on the Lady K button. And no, I'm not an exhibit in the museum.

0: Hi, Pete Winterton here, asking you to join me on Monday evening for my musical alphabet. Every Monday we pick a different letter and all the artists will begin with that letter. So what's your favourite? Will it be ABBA? Or ZZ Top? A to Z on a Monday night, 9 till 11 on Fantasy Radio.
1: Well, currently it's Monday morning here on Fantasy Radio and 5 minutes to 11. And we're having the best fun this morning with the Where Am I? Lawrence has come in with the most marvellous suggestion. Am I trying to trick everyone, saying that I'm still at the museum again, looking at the display of Mike Linford's fashion items over the years? Lawrence has come up with the correct venue, and he said, oh, hang on a minute, he painted the door. So, oh, Tina, no, sorry, Tina's on the list. Angie, you're in the wrong part of Devizes. I'm at the top of Long Street, where there's an 18th century brick structure designated as Grade 2 listed on April the 9th, 1954, at the top of Long Street. Its listing recognises its special architectural and historical significance and its blue front door that we now know, inside information, was painted by Lawrence.

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4: From the Sky News Centre at 11, as the fifth heat wave of the year develops across England and Wales, more areas are expected to be officially declared in drought. Temperatures are forecast to hit 36 degrees Celsius by Thursday. Farmers are warning the heat will destroy any prospect of a good quality harvest. Professor Marco Springman's an expert on climate change food systems and says it will have a knock-on effect for consumers.
5: What is more concerning is the price of foods. So when we have any kind of climate-related yield shock or any yield shock per se, then prices usually go up, so food will be more expensive. At the moment, we have fairly high yield shocks, up to even 20%.
4: Three football federations have joined forces to keep up the pressure on FIFA boss Gianni Infantino. UEFA, CONCACAF and AFC have criticised failed plans to sell off the World Cup and called for an independent review. A total of 230 migrants arrived in the UK in a single boat overnight. That's the largest number of people to have successfully crossed the Channel in a single vessel. It beats the previous record of 165 set last month. Thames Water paid its finance chief a £1 million signing on fee in July as the company struggles with a mountain of debt and faces temporary nationalisation. It's believed the money paid came from emergency funding provided by the firm's lenders. Andy Burnham's embarking on a national tour to hear people's concerns about the cost of living and work out how he can help. Officials say for the rest of the month, the Prime Minister will travel across the UK in listening mode. These people in Wakefield in West Yorkshire are hoping that includes financial support and investment.
6: It's a real struggle. Me and my wife work, and we work 40 hours a week, and you're still struggling to pay your bills then.
7: Put more things on to try and like revamp this area a bit.
4: And finally, in sport, it's understood West Ham are interested in signing former Premier League winning forward Jamie Vardy. The ex-Leicester player is a free agent. That's the latest. I'm Chris Milligan.
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New Order on Fantasy Radio with True Faith, where it's 7 minutes after 11, and we're currently playing Where Am I? Congratulations on the Scroll of Honour. I have Torbin Six, Lawrence and Tina, and Lawrence provided us with an additional clue, which is excellent. So here we are, incoming, an 18th century brick structure designated as Grade 2 listed on April the 9th, 1954, situated at the top of Long Street. Its listing recognises its special architectural and historical significance and its blue front door, which we now know was painted by Lawrence. A lot of people thought I was enjoying a second week in the Devizes Museum. Lawrence in particular thought I was looking at the display of Mike Linford's fashion items over the years. And Torbin Six, as we now know, is on the Fantasy Radio payroll to keep an eye on what I get up to in the days when I'm not behind the microphone here in Fantasy Towers.

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2: Well, we saw some areas of cloud this morning, but the afternoon there was plenty of sunshine with little to no cloud around and a daytime high of 25 degrees. Tonight will be largely dry and clear with an overnight low, if you can call it that, of 13 degrees. Tomorrow will be a fine and dry day with plenty of sunshine and little to no cloud around and a warmer day. And the outlook, Wednesday will be a fine and dry day with plenty of sunshine, a hot day. Thursday will remain similarly with plenty of sunshine and just a few areas of cloud developing in the afternoon. An even hotter day. And Friday could be mostly sunny and it could remain dry and woohoo, a less hot day.

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2: Well, I've just succeeded in upsetting the neighbours. A bit of Barnsley style of broadcasting there. Had to turn up the Jules Holland tune very, very loudly because I like that one. And Elaine, I was singing along, but fortunately I'm alone in Fantasy Towers, so I haven't upset too many people. And speaking of Elaine, I have a very good morning from the rather oppressive foothills of the French Pyrenees. Elaine goes on to say her sincere apologies for radio silence, her end. Her laptop, rather like herself, has overheating issues and keeps conking out. Oh, my deepest sympathies. Elaine and Paul bowing very low, but he says it's too hot today to wear his feathered cap. But he is wearing his best doublet and hose, though. And Elaine goes on to say, mighty fine he looks in them too. Well, I feel that is going the extra mile, Paul, in the temperatures that you're enjoying. And thank you so much for making such an effort. I suppose our, what have we got today, 25 degrees is cool compared to what you're putting up with. But I think we're up to about 33 on Thursday. I'm currently undergoing a move back into the Fantasy Studio with my little tent and sleeping bag to take advantage of the, I don't like to boast, the aircon.

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2: Well, in Laycock on the playing field near the Laycock Abbey, between 6pm and 8pm on Wednesday the 12th of August, there's a partial solar eclipse event. 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It's a free event, weather-dependent, and families are welcome. 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And on Friday the 14th of August from 7pm, the Pelican Inn here in the Marketplace presents one of their charity quiz nights. This time it's in aid of Wiltshire Sight. Entry is £2 per person, which includes nibbles at half-time. It'll be a fun night covering a variety of topics, and there'll be a raffle on the night with great prizes. Please email joeypelican@aol.com or pop into the Pelican to book a table in advance. And from Friday the 14th to Sunday the 16th of August, Barged Fest, Barge on the Beach, takes place at the Barge Inn, Sean Cleeve. 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

Well, that was nice, wasn't it? The Caesars. And Jerk It Out here on Fantasy Radio at 25 minutes before 12. Now, I have a very, very important announcement to make now. Please pay attention. Celebrating a wedding anniversary today, 13 years no less. That's our very, very own Scolzy and a gentleman who goes by many, many names, the lovely Diblett, or better known as Saint David. So congratulations to David and Les. Les confessed that they'd both forgotten it was their anniversary today. I think when you both forget, that's acceptable. It's usually when one forgets, it doesn't go down quite so well. So many, many congratulations to you both from us all here at Fantasy Towers. And Helen Mason has very kindly loaned me her box of love songs tunes. And I thought this was a really nice tune to play for people on their anniversary.

A special tune from the 1970s, England Dan and John Ford Coley. I'd really love to see you tonight playing for a very, very special couple on their 13th wedding anniversary. That's our lovely Les Scolzi and Saint David. And I know they won't mind because Elaine has just popped in with a message to say that she was singing along. And I'm not going to be rude, Elaine. We leave that to the breakfast show presenter. Anyway, we've been playing for fun and games this morning. And it's caused a bit of a confligity. I visited an 18th century brick structure, can't say that, designated as Grade 2 listed. It was listed on April the 9th, 1954. This building is situated at the top of Long Street in Devizes. Its listing recognises its special architectural and historical significance and its blue front door that we now know was painted by Lawrence. And a bit of a giveaway clue, a club moved into the building in 1961. So if you think you know where I visited in the past week, you've still got a little bit of time to join on the Scroll of Honour. Torbin Six, Lawrence, Tina, Paul and Elaine, and Flash Sam, if you think you know where what I've been up to in the past week. Torbin Six knows because he keeps an eye on me at all times.

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Katie Melua, a young lady with a wonderful voice, Your Longing Is Gone. And if I remember correctly, Katie was championed by the late, great Sir Terry Wogan. Now, we've been playing this morning just for fun. I've had everybody confused. They thought I'd turned into an exhibit at the Devizes Museum. So these were our clues. An 18th century brick structure designated as Grade 2 listed on April the 9th, 1954. The building is situated at the top of Long Street, and its listing recognises its special architectural and historical significance and its blue front door. And a club moved into the building, Wilsford House, in 1961. So congratulations to everybody that guessed correctly that I visited in the past week, with Torbin Six keeping an eye out for me. Torbin Six is on the Scroll of Honour. Lawrence, Tina, Paul and Elaine, Flash Sam, Timbo, Sylvia and Lynn in Avebury. So well done, everybody. And I think the additional clue of Lawrence having painted that front door blue helped everyone. And Lawrence, speaking of your good self, Sylvia was asking after you just now when she was on the phone, and hoping that you're feeling much better after that nasty fall that you had some weeks ago. And she sends you her very, very best wishes. And having mentioned Sylvia, a tune just for her.

Well, it's time for me to do my quick Wonder Woman spin and change into my Chef Whites, because I shall be back with you after the news at midday, taking care of Monday's packed lunch. I'm so sorry. Thanks very much to everybody that's joined in this morning, and we'll have some more fun and games, I hope, after the news. Chat in a bit.

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5: From the Sky News Centre at midday, the government's condemned the reckless and dangerous tactics used by people smugglers after a record 230 migrants arrived in a single small boat. The number beats the previous record from July when 165 people successfully made the Channel crossing. The dinghy left France overnight, arriving in Dover in the early hours of the morning. Reform UK leader Nigel Farage says Labour's failing on the issue.
6: You can't smash the gangs. It's impossible. We can catch a gang leader. We can give them 20 years in prison. We can fine them millions of euros. It doesn't matter. The rewards are so great, somebody else pops up who's prepared to do it.
5: As the fifth heat wave of the year develops across England and Wales, more areas are expected to be officially declared in drought today. Temperatures are forecast to hit 36 degrees Celsius by Thursday. Russia says at least 13 people have been killed after a massive Ukrainian drone strike on a major oil refinery. One child's among the victims, with more than 75 people injured in the city of Nizhnykamsk. Three football federations have written an open letter accusing FIFA of deception. UEFA, CONCACAF and AFC have called for an independent review of the failed plan to sell parts of the World Cup to investors. Despite being billions of pounds in debt, Thames Water has given its chief financial officer a payment of £1 million. The golden hello was paid to Steve Buck last month after the firm received legal advice over its obligations. Amy Fairman's from River Action.
7: If you're a Thames Water customer, about 27% of your bill is being spent on servicing debt. And, you know, on top of that, we've got a really poor performing water company here, caused almost one third of the most harmful pollution incidences last year.
5: And it's understood a consortium, including the Amazon founder Jeff Bezos, is closing in on a deal to buy a stake in Liverpool Football Club. Sky News understands an announcement could be made as soon as this week. That's the latest. I'm Chris Milligan.
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The Last Mole from Steely Dan on Fantasy Radio. And if you appear on Fantasy Radio, you're never ever going to be too far away from a Steely Dan tune. If you know, you know. Sylvia, Lawrence has been in touch and he thanks you very much for your good wishes. And he says he's more or less there now, although an incident has occurred. Lawrence goes on to say that a so-called friend of his captured him on the dance floor on Saturday night when it was celebrations for Bev's birthday. And he's holding out for a ransom to stop the video being posted online. So I think perhaps we better have a whip round for Lawrence and see if we can save his, what I think might be embarrassment.

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2: For this afternoon, there'll be plenty of sunshine with little to no cloud around and temperatures peaking at 25 degrees. And tonight will be dry and largely clear, again with little to no cloud around and an overnight low of 13 degrees. Tuesday will be a fine and dry day with plenty of sunshine and again little or no cloud around and a much warmer day. And the outlook, Wednesday will be fine and dry with plenty of sunshine and again no cloud about, a hot day. Thursday will remain similarly with plenty of sunshine and just a few areas of cloud developing in the afternoon and an even hotter day. Friday will be mostly sunny, it should remain dry, and thank goodness a slightly less hot day on Friday.

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0: 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Do have a seat.
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0: Now, I've asked you in today to discuss the promo for your show, because in the last couple of months, we've had some complaints.
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0: 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It's too long.
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0: And so we want you to shorten it quite a bit. 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
2: 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Not forgetting.
0: Stop. 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
0: Ah, almost there. Still could be a tinsy-winsy bit shorter.
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0: Perfect! Wasn't difficult, was it?
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3: Look forward to the economy version of Tim on a Tuesday evening on Fantasy Radio. Well, currently it's 21 minutes after 12 on a Monday lunchtime, and I must apologise if there's not been given enough warning that the lovely Mike Linford is not in the studio today, and you've got to put up with me sitting in. I can tell you, it's fairly top secret, but I can give you a little bit of information. Mike is away today doing important work for the fashion industry. But I'm absolutely thrilled because he has given me permission to do the quiz, you know, what's in my lunchbox, because quite frankly, that has become universally famous now in the hands of Mike. And my excitement knows no bounds. He's taken pity on me and he's bought me my own little lunchbox. It's pink and it's gorgeous. And it's, well, it's an upgrade from a washed out ice cream tub. I knew that he was never going to allow me to borrow the Gucci lunchbox, but this is very, very cute. So stay tuned, won't you? Because in due course, clues incoming for what's in Kath's lunchbox today.

Well, the pronunciation here is very important. Algerer. And closer to your love. Hello, Tina. I'm really sorry. It's still me. It's not Mike today. As I just announced, Mike is away doing very, very important work for the fashion industry. So I'm afraid you've got to put up with Kath for another 2 hours. But he has given me permission to do the lunchbox quiz. And in case anyone missed it, Mike has very, very kindly bought me my own lunchbox. He took pity on me having to use a washed out ice cream tub. So I've now got a lovely little pink lunchbox. So pin back the lug holies. Here we go. Incoming clue for what's in Kath's lunchbox today. The letters are B, B and C, B. Bravo, Bravo and Charlie, Bravo. So if you think you know what's in the pink lunchbox today, do please give me a call, 730555. Text or WhatsApp your suggestions, 07520 619181, or via the email at fantasyradio.co.uk and click on the contact us button. Tina's come back with a laugh now. She said, oh yes, I've just remembered, but she very, very kindly says she's happy to put up with me. That's really nice, Tina. Thank you so much. So those clues again of what's in my new pink lunchbox that Mike bought me. B, B and Charlie, Bravo. Let's try and do that properly. Bravo, Bravo and Charlie, Bravo in the lunchbox today.

The Feeling on Fantasy Radio and Fill My Little World. Well, congratulations to Tina. Not only has she got over the shock of having to put up with me for another 2 hours, she's straight onto the winner's list. And this is an interesting concept because Tina has also shared with me what she's having for lunch herself. And as I'm inherently nosy, that might be quite good to do. So if you're having a go at what's in the lunchbox, you can also tell me what you've got in your lunchbox today. Tina, this sounds very, very nice. Cheese and avocado sandwich. I'm liking that. I'm quite into avocados at the moment. I tend to sort of slice them in half and eat them out of the skin with a teaspoon, a bit like eating a hard-boiled egg. Well, not a bit like eating a hard-boiled egg, but yeah, sounding very nice. Cheese and avocado sandwich.

From the 1970s, that's Iggy Pop on Fantasy Radio with The Passenger. Well, it would appear there has been a breakdown in communication. Lawrence has just pointed out to me that apparently Mike and I have the same taste in lunchbox content, and it seems that I have in my lunchbox this week what Mike had in his last week, or Lawrence has possibly suggested that Mike has retained his leftovers in my new lunchbox. So I'm very, very sorry. Should have communicated. Hello to Paul and Elaine again. Oh, they're having French Roquefort cheese on Scottish oatcakes. I love Roquefort. I don't think it would ever do for me to live in France with all that wonderful cheese around. I can ill afford to get any bigger than I am already, but what a way to go with French cheeses. Not quite correct on the guess, but very warm, shall we say.

Rag and Bone Man and All You Ever Wanted on Fantasy Radio. Well, I've discovered a kindred spirit in Tina. She's come back to me and said she totally agrees on the cheese front. Absolutely loves cheese, any flavour. Well, I think as Mike and I have managed to clash on the content of our lunchboxes, or rather I've clashed with Mike, perhaps we should just go with a discussion on what people are having for their lunch today. But on the cheese subject, I used to work in the delicatessen here in Devizes, Giddings. Oh, and that was like being in heaven, working with all that wonderful cheese. A particular favourite was Stinking Bishop. I'm sorry, I'm not being rude. And it was only good when it just started to run across the plate. Absolutely lovely.

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Well, that's Lulu finding herself in the Fantasy Radio new releases record box, and I'm in love again. Well, we seem to have set up a new club this afternoon, the Fantasy Radio Cheese Appreciation Society. How does that sound? And being as I've clashed on the content of Lunchbox with what Mike did last week, I'm thinking now that we have a little chat about what other people have got in their lunchboxes today. We've got a great appreciation of cheese going on between Tina, Elaine and myself. Elaine has come back to say that her Roquefort has been sitting in the sun for just a little while. So it's obviously to... Oh, there's a picture of it now. She sent me a picture of her Roquefort on her Scottish oat cakes. That's absolute torture, but it looks delicious. I love Roquefort. Nice and stinky, little bit salty. I'm getting very excited here. Tina's in a state because she's now feeling that she wants more cheese. Honestly, Tina, if you saw this photograph that Elaine has sent, you'd be right there into the fridge. I happen to know I've got a nice piece of Stilton waiting for me when I get home. Should be for supper this evening, but it might not last that long. Fantasy Radio Cheese Appreciation Society. It's got a good ring to it.

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3: From the Sky News Centre at 1, Downing Street says it's not possible to just block the early release of two of PC Andrew Harper's killers. We're told the Prime Minister's far from accepting the situation, but one or two offenders of manslaughter can't be exempt from plans to ease prison overcrowding in England and Wales. Amber heat health alerts have been issued for nearly all of England. Temperatures are forecast to hit 36 degrees Celsius in some areas this week. More areas of the country are expected to be declared in drought. Frans de Boer is a farmer in West Sussex.
4: Livestock farmers are struggling. They've got no grass to feed their cows, so they're starting to feed their winter feed, which is not a good time of year to be doing that when they should be grazing the grass. But if you look at the national situation and then the situation across Europe, put that all together and it's a recipe for, again, inflation on food.
3: A record number of people have arrived in the UK on a single small boat. 230 migrants crossed the Channel overnight, beating the previous record of 165 set last month. Three football federations, including UEFA, have joined forces to keep up pressure on FIFA boss Gianni Infantino. They've written an open letter criticising the now-ditched plan to sell off the World Cup. A senior Conservative MP has called Andy Burnham's so-called cost-of-living tour of the UK superficial. The Prime Minister's vowed to provide everyday fixes for rising bills. It's expected he'll reveal more support for the high street and bring forward legislation to tackle costly subscriptions. Shadow Minister Alex Burghardt is accusing Mr Burnham of rehashing old ideas.
5: Within a few weeks of coming into power, they've run out of new announcements and they're re-announcing things that have already been legislated for and were already announced by the previous Prime Minister. It's simply not the case that we should be waiting until late October to know what the new Prime Minister's grand economic strategy is.
3: And finally, Chessington World of Adventures has been forced to close for the day because of a water outage in the local area. The closure comes at one of the theme park's busiest periods. That's the latest. I'm Chris Milligan.
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Rupert Holmes on Fantasy Radio with him at 6 minutes after one on this Monday afternoon, Monday, August the 10th. And playing Fire Brigade just before the news has triggered another memory with Elaine. She said she and her sisters used to sing it as they shared a hot bath back in the old days in Scotland. But this is the best bit, matey bubble bath. I used to buy that for Tom. Well, on the pretext of buying it for Tom, but it always found its way into my bath. I absolutely loved matey. Always smelt so good. And I saw some in a shop not long ago, and I don't know what they've done to it, but it doesn't have the same perfume. Those were the good old days when I could get in and out of a bath. But thanks to the knees, it's showering all

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2: Well, this afternoon there'll be plenty of sunshine with little to no cloud around and a daytime high of 25 degrees. Tonight will be dry and largely clear with an overnight low of 13 degrees. Oh, no sleep again. Tomorrow will be fine and dry with plenty of sunshine and again little to no cloud around and an even warmer day. And the outlook Wednesday will be fine and dry with plenty of sunshine, a hot day. And Thursday will remain similarly with plenty of sunshine and just a few areas of cloud developing in the afternoon and an even hotter day. Friday should be mostly sunny, remaining dry, but slightly less hot, which Sylvia and I will be pleased about.

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0: Wednesday is packed lunchtime here on Fantasy Radio. As well as all your favourite songs, we'll have a look at the local news, a dip into the Devizes diary, and birthday shout-outs to everyone who's celebrating their big day this week. The Packed Lunch with me, Mike Marnie, from 12 till 2 every Wednesday, right here on Fantasy Radio. It's what lunchtimes were made for.
1: Well, currently it's Monday afternoon on Fantasy Radio and 21 minutes after one. And having succeeded in causing total chaos on the What's in My Lunchbox quiz by having the same in my lunchbox as Mike had last week, we've been discussing what other people are having for their lunch today. And I have kept up on my computer screen the gorgeous photograph that Elaine sent me from the very, very hot French foothills of... Elaine's Roquefort on Scottish oat cakes. And what I particularly like, Elaine, is that you haven't stinted on the portion. The oat cake is well covered. One has to describe the photograph when you're on the radio. And I'm having oat cake envy, I can tell you. Oh, look, this is an inappropriate piece of music coming up next.

Supertramp from the 1980s, and it's raining again. Well, unusually, it's not. Not making light of the situation, because it's all getting a bit tricky, isn't it, with the lack of rain. Now, I've always said that I'm going to nominate Elaine as my producer when I'm on the radio, because she comes up with such good tales and such good information. And she's just popped in with another one. Apparently, it's Duran Duran Appreciation Day. And it reminds her that they have wild boar where she round about where she lives. And when her bestie, Karen from Essex, currently in Lincolnshire, she always sings along wild boar when she's here. Well, I know a little bit about your bestie, Karen from Essex, because I may well have been instrumental in the transfer of Fantasy Radio goodies to the French foothills. Just saying, I might make an awful mess up on the what's in my lunchbox quiz, but a little bit of clandestine posting I can do. Just saying.

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2: Well, the Devizes Town Council surgery, where the public can meet their local councillors, takes place in the Cheese Hall of the Town Hall on Tuesday, the 11th of August, between 6 o'clock

Sports South to bring a summer sports session to the park. From 9am until 10am, it's for ages 5 to 7. Then from 10.30 to 12 noon, it's for the over 8s. The children can try out a mix of fun sports and games in the great outdoors. The coaches are DBS checked and certified in safeguarding and first aid. The cost is £5 per child, bookable in advance through Ticket Source. And mentioning again over in Laycock on the playing field near Laycock Abbey, between 6 and 8pm on Wednesday the 12th of August, there's a partial solar eclipse event. Gives you the opportunity to view an awe-inspiring eclipse through special solar telescopes and eclipse glasses. It's a free, weather-dependent event and families are welcome. 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

Santana on Fantasy Radio with Just Feel Better, featuring the voice of Steven Tyler at 23 minutes before two. Now, I was chatting to Sarah a while ago, and of course, at the top of the programme, I made mention of the fact that Mike Linford is away today doing important work for the fashion industry. And before we got caught up in a lot of cheese excitement here at Fantasy Radio, Sarah suggested that I should play this tune for Mike.

As suggested by Sarah this afternoon and dedicated to Mike Linford, away doing important work for the fashion industry. That's ZZ Top and Sharp Dressed Man. Anyway, I'm just thinking about the logistics of the first meeting of the Fantasy Radio Cheese Appreciation Society, or Fracas, as Elaine has come up with. Absolutely brilliant. And we have slight difficulty given the fact that Tina and I are over year in the UK, Elaine in the French foothills. I can only think that perhaps we'll have to have our first Cheese Appreciation Society meeting via Zoom. It won't be quite so good, but at least Tina and I will get to enjoy the aromas of the cheese, and we can share pictures with Elaine. So I shall work on the logistics of that, ladies, and come back to you in due course.

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Sophie Ellis-Bextor on Fantasy Radio with Taste at 8 minutes before two. Well, that just gives me time to apologise for the complete confusion over the content of the lunchbox today. It just goes to show that Mike and I have got the same taste when it comes to food. Of course, we had in our lunchbox today a brie, bacon and cranberry baguette. And well done to Tina, Lawrence, Mrs W and Elaine, who were in touch, guessing that we had the same thing for lunch this week as we did last week. Anyway, you can be secure in the knowledge that excellent service will be resumed next Monday when Mike will be back on your radio with Monday's packed lunch. And speaking of Monday, for the rest of the day, we can look forward to, at 2 o'clock after the news, Andy Henley with his Monday afternoon show. 5 o'clock, it's Drive Time with Dr. Neil Provis. 7 o'clock, cheese and biscuits and everything beside with Tim Wakefield. 9, Pete Winterton with his musical alphabet. And then relaxing you into the nighttime, Helen Mason on the Love Train, followed by Tom looking after you on the Overnight Express.

Well, that's my cue to vacate the studio and make way for Andy Henley with you in a moment after the news with his Monday afternoon show. It's a good job I'm going home. I've virtually lost the power of speech. What a relief for everyone. Thank you to everybody that's joined in this morning and this afternoon. We've had such a giggle, but I have a feeling that I should now be up for a disciplinary before the Board of Fantasy Radio Management. It'll be for poor services to Lunchbox, but be reassured, Mike will be back with you next Monday, taking care of you properly.

But out of all the chaos, we have formed a new group, the Fantasy Radio Cheese Appreciation Society, Fracas, as Elaine has called it. Brilliant. It's all

to go before I can get myself into any more trouble. Do stay tuned for Andy Henley. It will be a high-class show, unlike what you've had to put up with for the last 4 hours. Chat again soon. Take care, everybody, and stay cool in the heat, won't you? Bye-bye for now.

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4: From the Sky News Centre at 2. Downing Street says it's not possible to exempt just one or two offenders convicted of manslaughter from early release. There's been a backlash after it emerged the killers of police officer Andrew Harper could be freed ahead of time. Ministers are trying to ease overcrowding in jails in England and Wales. Reform leader Nigel Farage says better ways need to be found.
5: Prison sentencing has proved to be Andy Burnham's first big test as Prime Minister. Of course, they shouldn't be released early. But once he's told the practical facts of life, he has to back away and back down.
4: A record 230 people have arrived in the UK, having crossed the Channel on a single small boat. Pictures show people in life jackets packed onto an inflatable. More areas of the UK are expected to be officially declared in drought later. A fifth heat wave of the year is developing across England and Wales this week, with temperatures reaching up to 36 degrees. Farmers are warning there could be shortages of some foods if it doesn't rain soon. And climate scientist Ella Gilbert says this is the new normal.
6: We're likely to see more kind of extreme weather, extreme heat waves, extreme wildfires. El Nino is about to kick in really in a serious way. So I imagine that 2027 is going to be hotter.
4: A theme park in southwest London's had to shut during one of its busiest periods because of a water issue, a mains burst near Chessington World of Adventures. Now to sport, and three football federations, including UEFA, have joined forces to keep up pressure on FIFA president Gianni Infantino. They've written an open letter criticising the now-ditched plan to sell off the World Cup, calling it a profound lack of judgment and a breach of trust. And Amazon founder Jeff Bezos is understood to be closing in on a deal to buy a stake in Liverpool Football Club. He'd be part of a consortium with an announcement possible later this week. That's the latest. I'm Stevie Shillinglaw.
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0: Really is a bit of everything today across devices and further afield. Still very mild though, 25 degrees. Current temperatures just outside our Cord Exchange studios, but we really have a bit of a mixture today. Light rain showers possible and a gentle breeze as well. Don't forget the sunshine is still around as well. Overnight lows tonight down to around about 13 degrees, and the way it looks tomorrow, pretty much the same as what we got today. I'm Andy Henley. Right then, are you ready for a whole hour of anthems?

between now and 3 o'clock this afternoon. Stick around. With Andy Henley. Let's continue with the thrills, Big Sir.

gonna shake your... Monday afternoon anthems is Fantasy Radio, the Steve Miller Band, and the Joker Thrills before that, and Big Sir. So if you do want to catch up on all the latest local news, the best place to head down to is fantasyradio.co.uk. Just go to the homepage, and there's so much local news happening there at the moment. You can read all about the big festival which happened in Devizes just a couple of weeks ago, the major scooter rally which hit the town. There were so many scooters around town. And also, have you heard about the booking scheme going live in Wiltshire? You need to start booking if you want to go to the tip. All the details about that and which tips are taking up this booking scheme online right now, fantasyradio.co.uk.

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0: From when Robbie briefly rejoined Take That, would you believe 16 years ago now, back in 2010, from their Progress album, That's the Flood. 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
0: So much happening around town at the moment during the summer holidays. I'm loving the sound of this. This coming Saturday, this is at St Andrew's Church, and it's Blood on the Clock Tower. This is a social deduction murder mystery game. It takes place at St Andrew's Church in Long Street from 1 p.m. until 11 p.m. this coming Saturday. And the game really is similar to the Traitors TV show, where players work together to uncover hidden evil, where the evil team tries to stay uncovered. Now, you need to book your tickets in advance, £12.50 per ticket, and you can get them through tickettailor.com. 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Sounds like a really good day, doesn't it? The tickets include 10 hours of gameplay, hot and cold drinks, snacks throughout the day, and also a personal pizza as well. Tickets, just £12.50. 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
0: Meanwhile, back to the anthems.

Paradise by the Dashboard Live Fantasy Radio. That's Meatloaf. In around about an hour's time, got some classic love songs. We call it Love in the Afternoon, and that's on the way in around about an hour's time. Two classic love songs to ease you gently through a Monday afternoon. Monday, 10th of August, and the anthems continue right now. Let's slow things down. Here's Bangles and Eternal Flame. Kate Bush on the way as well soon.

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Lainey Wilson, phone, keys, wallet, it's Fantasy Radio. Went for a lovely walk over the Gallops the other day. And I'll tell you what, one of the best things about that is actually driving back to Devizes and the A361 from the Beckhampton roundabout back to Devizes when the sun is shining, just watching all the different shades of green and the sun beaming down. Oh, it was lovely. Thoroughly recommend that drive. Right, we've got the latest news update coming up very soon at 4 o'clock if you need to know what's happening around the UK and around the world. And right now, up to the news, here's Phil Collins and Phil Bailey. This is Easy Lover at Fantasy Radio. Oh, by the way, 12-inch Monday coming up at 4:30. That's where we play you a classic, great song from the past, the extra long version.

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4: From the Sky News Centre at 4. Firefighters are working to stop the spread of flames, which are now covering the size of around 140 football pitches in Hampshire's New Forest. Experts say heathland rarer than rainforests is affected. Fader Silva has more.
5: The fire started when a van caught alight on the nearby A31 last night and spread. More than 120 firefighters and police drones are being used to manage it. The internationally protected heathland is home to a number of rare species, but officials think it's too early to know how much damage is being done. Authorities are asking people to continue to avoid the area popular in summer.
4: Meanwhile, almost all of England's under amber heat health alerts. Temperatures in some parts of the country are forecast to hit 36 degrees Celsius this week. Two city mayors in Colombia say at least 20 people have been killed in a powerful earthquake around 250 miles west of the capital, Bogota. Flights have been suspended in and out of six airports. Downing Street says it's not possible to exempt one or two offenders convicted of manslaughter from the early prison release programme in England and Wales. There are growing calls to block the eligibility of two of PC Andrew Harper's killers. But Number 10 said it'd mean all manslaughter offenders would need to be exempted as well. This was Thames Valley Police and Crime Commissioner Matthew Barber's reaction to the case last week.
6: What the Sentencing Act fails to do, which all of the other early release schemes that we've had in this country have done, is they fail to look at the risk around individuals. This is very much blanket legislation that says this particular crime type, you will be released after just serving a third of your sentence.
4: A record number of migrants have crossed the channel in a single small boat. 230 people arrived in Kent early this morning off one inflatable. And a burst water main has forced a theme park to shut for the day. Chessington and London's told customers they can use their tickets another time. That's the latest. I'm Stevie Shillinglaw.
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0: Overnight low slide down to around about 13 degrees tomorrow. More sunshine on the way. Top temperatures reaching 27 degrees tomorrow. And it looks pretty much the same for Wednesday. Good afternoon. I'm Andy Henley. 12-inch Monday on the way at 4:30. Where we play an extra long version of one of your favourite songs from way back in the day. Andrew Gold right now, Never Let Her Slip Away, and then brand new music from Paul Heaton featuring Rhiannon Downey, Sad Songs and Lawsuits. It's on the way next.

Kelly and Rhiann Downey, Sad Songs and Lawsuits. Hopefully you had a good weekend in between the fun I had over at Bowood over the weekend. I sat and binge-watched a whole series on TV, Android, on the iPlayer. Thoroughly recommend it. It is just such a quirky comedy, and it's just my sense of humour all over. But yeah, thoroughly recommend that. But hopefully you had a good weekend. Here we are then, start of a brand new week. It's Monday afternoon. It's Fantasy Radio. Virtually the first working day of the week out of the way, which is always good, isn't it? We've got Neil on the way from 5 this afternoon. Tim's got retro stuff. Pete Winterton from 9. And Helen has love songs this evening from 11. Check out our full programme listings by heading down to our website, fantasyradio.co.uk.

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0: Couple of things happening around town. One for the grown-ups, one for the kids. Tomorrow there's another Devizes Town Council surgery at the Town Hall. Gets underway between 6 and 6.45. Two councillors will be present to deal with any local matter raised. And then on Wednesday is one for the kids. Tailworth Park has teamed up with District Sports South to bring you summer sports to the park. On Wednesday morning from 9 till 10. Now, between 9 and 10, it's ages 5 to 7. And then from 10.30 through till midday, it's the over 8s. Kids can try a mix of fun sport and games in a great outdoor atmosphere. There will be coaches who are DBS checked. And also, they have safeguarding and first aid certificates as well. The cost is £5 per child. Bookable in advance through Ticket Source. Want to find all about that? Then head down to our website, which is fantasyradio.co.uk, for that and everything else which is happening around Devizes and further afield over the coming weeks. Okay, we're getting ready for 12 Inch Monday. It's on the way after this from Let Loose as we head back to the 90s. This is Crazy for You.

0: Nice and Crazy for You. Got Delta Goodrum's new song coming out very soon.
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0: Guest on 4:30. Hello to Louise Davis. She's messaged us here at Fantasy Radio saying that she's enjoying a well-earned day off, her first day off in over a month. She's a huge fan of 80s music and she'd love to hear a song which will put a smile on her face. She says, could you please play one of those classic tracks that takes me straight back to the 1980s because it is the decade of choice for me. Could you please play Murray Wilson and Just What I Always Wanted? Absolutely, no problem. Enjoy this, Louise.

Louise Davis of New Pass, we want to hear that song. She just wanted to hear a song which puts a smile on her face, and that was the song she chose. 12-inch version of Murray Wilson and Just What I Always Wanted. If you'd like to choose next week's 12-inch Monday song, there is a vacancy. All you need to do is text or WhatsApp the studio 07520 61 9181, or you can email via our website fantasyradio.co.uk. Just tell us who you are, where you are, and the name of the song you'd like to hear, maybe a reason as to why we should be playing it, and it could be your choice next week when 12-inch Monday returns. Neil's on the way from 5 right now, though. Brand new music from Delta Goodrum. This is Hologram.

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Jungle, Someday, Somewhere. Retro Memories tonight with Tim from 7 o'clock, Pete Winterton from 9, Helen's Got the Love Songs from 11, and from 5, it's Neil Provis. Neil's life is so busy at the moment, and, you know, he's ever since he won the lottery back in 2022, he's been doing lots of crazy things. So much so, we've actually set up a radio blog as to what he's doing at the moment. What's

So you may remember a couple of weeks ago on this show we announced that Neil is set to do some stand-up comedy. Well, actually, he did his first ever stand-up show the other day at the Milkshire in Milkshire. It was a total surprise to all of us. And in fact, most of the pub left and there was just me, Mark Bonds, and two people called Erica and Rupert who actually witnessed what Neil was doing. When Neil stood up and said, "I'm going to do some jokes," literally, I tell you what, I've never seen so many people go to the door so quick. Anyway, Neil started to do the jokes. The first one he came up with was about his mate who works at Radio Luxembourg, or used to work at Radio Luxembourg, got married, said the wedding was great, but the reception was lousy. Tell you what, that was about the best of the bad bunch. Anyway, not to give up, Neil is going to be doing some more jokes. He's now looking for fresh material, so if you've got something which you could give Neil, sort of joke-wise, maybe give him an inspiration, an idea, so he can actually sort of build a routine on it, he'll love to hear from you after five. Neil's on the way after our news update at 5 o'clock. I'm Andy Handy, back with the Retro Radio Show Friday evening at 9, and again next Monday from 2. News update next after this from Gilbert O'Sullivan. This is Get Down. Bye.

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4: From the Sky News Centre at 5. At least 20 people have been killed in Colombia after a powerful earthquake near Pereira brought down buildings, leaving others trapped. Footage shows crushed cars, crowds of people surrounding huge piles of rubble, and others fleeing through clouds of dust. Tremors have been felt in neighbouring Ecuador months after back-to-back quakes killed thousands of people in nearby Venezuela. Heathland the size of around 140 football pitches is burning in Hampshire's New Forest. Flames spread from a van on the nearby A31 last night. A separate blaze has broken out at an industrial estate in Corby in Northamptonshire. Crews are trying to stop the spread in dry, hot conditions, with amber heat health alerts covering nearly all of England. Climate scientist Ella Gilbert thinks the hot weather will become the norm.
5: The likelihood of seeing these sorts of events is increasing, and every single year we're continuing to heat our climate, which means that we're continuing to increase the likelihood of these sorts of events and making them more severe.
4: Downing Street says it's not possible just to block the early release of two of PC Andrew Harper's killers. To keep the pair locked up, all manslaughter offenders would need to be exempt from a prison overcrowding scheme. Six people have been arrested on suspicion of murder after the death of a woman in North London. A 23-year-old was found unresponsive in Islington on Thursday morning. Meanwhile, police have shut a road in Edinburgh after a possible suspicious item was found. Bomb disposal experts have been called and several homes have been evacuated near Wrestlerig Avenue. And pressure is continuing to mount on FIFA president Gianni Infantino over his failed World Cup sell-off plans. Three football federations have written an open letter accusing him of breaking trust. They're UEFA, CONCACAF and the Asian Football Federation. That's the latest. I'm Stevie.
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6: Good afternoon. There we go. Monday tea time here at Fantasy Radio. Big thanks to Andy then. We'll wish him a good week. As he says, returns Friday evening at 9 for the Retro Radio Show. Neil with you through until 7 o'clock. Hope you can hang around. All the usual bits and pieces. First of all, Freeze.

0: Freeze and Southern Freeze. Hi to Tina, Claire and Roy. Tina just having a chat and a cuppa with Sister Claire. Happy weekend went well. Here we go for another week. Happy to be here. 7 minutes then past 5 o'clock.
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0: 24 degrees out there at the moment, plenty of evening sunshine, then dry overnight with long clear periods. Patchy low cloud and mist may form over the hills. Staying rather warm though, some urban areas, but considerably cooler in the countryside by dawn, minimum of 12. Another sunny day for Tuesday with just some patchy cloud at times. Brisker easterly breeze than today, giving a somewhat fresher feel. Still very warm though, maximum 29 is creeping up again. From Wednesday, hot or very hot, and Thursday with plenty of strong sunshine, turning a little fresher and cloudier on Friday with perhaps the odd shower, but still remaining warm. Patch forecast, another update for the evening just after 6.

Got to play a bit of ABBA then for Tina and Claire. All the usual stuff on the show between now and seven. Hope you can hang around. Voulez-vous.

0: ABBA, Voulez-Vous, for Tina and Claire. So hi to Roy, and also hi to Richard in Woking listening in this evening. He says, please, can you say hi to my gorgeous, amazing wife, Becky. Hi, Becky. Love her loads. Just relaxing at the moment. And went out today, this morning, to get a new rabbit. It's a little boy, 3 months old, and been thinking of a name. Might call him Dumbledore. As I love the Harry Potter movies, very good. And tomorrow we're off to Somerset for a few days to stay with my mum Lynn and to see our new niece Harriet. So we'll get some Bruno Mars on the way and dedicate that to niece Harriet very shortly there. Hang on in there. We'll get that on very shortly. Richard, thank you for tuning in this evening, and hi to Becky as well, and hi to Dumbledore as well. Great name, that's great. Now, a couple of stories this Monday tea time. A water company has said a hosepipe ban is possible if customers do not make small changes to their water usage. Wessex Water says its reservoirs were about 58% of capacity. Most of its supply comes from underground, but it has warned that 30% rise in water usage in drought conditions was creating challenges for the supply. The company supplies water to most of Wiltshire, Somerset and Dorset, as well as parts of Gloucestershire and Hampshire. Director of Water Supply at Wessex Water, Will Willoughby, urged people to limit their water use and to ensure that supplies remain stable. A ban can have been a significant significant input impact on customers, and they say we've got a 50-year record without a hosepipe ban, which we are extremely proud of, but we understand that this may change going forward if we can't make these small changes to save some water there. Things like hose pipes or sprinklers can use up to 1,000 litres of water per hour. Did you know that? Now, two water companies in the West Thames and South West Water have already introduced hose pipe bans. Thames Water covers large parts of southeast of England and also supplies parts of Gloucestershire and northern parts of Wiltshire as well. The ban began on the 23rd of July, with the company citing a lack of rainfall coupled with higher customer demand. And the firm's reservoir data from July says they will be posting that soon on their website, as it's not yet available. But South West Water, which cover parts of Somerset and Dorset, as well as Devon and Cornwall and the Isles of Scilly, said its ban was an important step in helping to protect rivers and essential water supplies for homes, businesses and critical services across the region. The company's reservoirs are still at 61% of capacity. This is slightly lower than 2025, but still higher than some years owing to heavier rain earlier in the year. Now, Severn Trent Water, which covers most of Gloucestershire and larger parts of the Midlands, does not have a hosepipe ban in place at the moment, but the reservoirs are at about 68% capacity. The company said record water demand this summer meant that it was now fixing leaks at record levels. This is why we are asking customers to think about their water usage and please use it wisely. One more, Bristol Water, which does not have a hosepipe ban either, has also been asking people to conserve water, but it also says its reservoirs were at 61%, considerably higher than at this time last year, when they were only at 47% on average there. The Chew Valley Lake, lovely down there, which is a popular recreation spot as well, is still at 68% there. Time racing on, 17 after 5.
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0: Simple Minds. Sanctify yourself. As you do. Hi to Al. Evening, sir. Tune up next then for Richard, who's just purchased a 3-month-old rabbit today. Considering the name Dumbledore. Hi to Sarah too. She suggests Thumper. Thumper, Richard. What do you reckon?
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0: Delays on the 342 Andover Road at Churton. That is closed due to water main work from the Hollow at Churton and to White Road at Marden now. High Street in Shrewton, the B3086. That again is closed due to water main work between Salisbury Road and Highfield Rise. Delays this evening on the 303 eastbound and past Stonehenge down at Amesbury there. Delays of around about 25 minutes. In Devizes, Windsor Drive rather busy heading towards London Road. Traffic backing up to the Horton roundabout heading down into town in Devizes via London Road, Escort Street, Gaines Lane. South Broom Road busy, a little bit of traffic heading towards the green on Nursedeed Road and Dunkirk Hill and the nursery rather slow there. Some very heavy traffic around Beanacre in Melksham heading to and from town. Roadworks at Shaw Hill, the 365. Into Trowbridge. Heavy traffic around County Way. And Bradford-on-Avon. Busy both ways through the main town centre.

Got to get this on then for Richard. Bruno Mars. Just the Way You Are. For the gorgeous Becky. And Dumbledore. Or could be Thumper.

0: Bruno Mars. Can you believe that was on? Now that's what I call music. Volume 77. That far back. I would change, 'cause you're amazing. Hi to Mike, who says, Thumper, great name for a rabbit and Dumbledore. Hi, Mike. Hi, Joanne. Hi to Murphy, the dog as well. Lovely to meet Joanne last week. She won a Fantasy Radio mug and popped into the studio to pick it up. So lovely to meet Joanne and have a chat with her there. So yes, one of our fantastic Fantasy Radio listeners. So managed to meet Joanne and she managed to meet me. Yeah. She was very surprised. Very disappointed, I think. But lovely to meet Joanne anyway. Your top story is at 27 minutes away from 6 o'clock. Breaking news, there are nearly three quarters of England now are now officially in drought. Huge areas of the country are using water faster than nature can replenish it after the driest July in almost 200 years. Meanwhile, more than 120 firefighters are trying to control the spread of flames across dry heathland in Hampshire's New Forest. A van fire on the A31's spread and is now the size of around 140 football pitches. And at least 47 people have been killed in a powerful earthquake in Colombia. Buildings have collapsed with survivors seen digging through huge piles of rubble. And a record 230 people have crossed the channel on a single boat. Images show people in life jackets lining an inflatable, some with their feet dangling in the water. And experts are warning against buying knockoff safety glasses to watch Wednesday's eclipse. Cheap alternatives may not be not stop harmful solar radiation damaging eyes, with the advice to not look directly at the sun. That's common sense, I think, don't you?
1: 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We talk about the football, the rugby, the tennis, and also the local sport as well in and around Devizes. So come and join me, you don't want to miss it. Wednesday from 9 till 11 p.m.
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0: Requesting some space. A magic fly.

the French band Space and Magic Fly. Recorded in 1976, released in April 77. Got to number one in France. And number two on the UK singles chart. And now an historic pub in Wiltshire has been put on the market, having seen its price cut once again. The Long Arms down at Steeple Ashton has been put up for sale once again, with this time a price tag of £600,000, and the property is being marketed by Christie's and Company. The inn has repeatedly appeared on the open market over the course of the past 2 years. And they say that in December 2024... the venue remained on the market over Christmas and was on offer for £995,000. Earlier this year, it's been said that the pub had been put back on the market at around £750,000. And the loss of the pub and its services it provides would have a detrimental impact on the community of Steeple Ashton, says councillor. And the local democracy reporting service down at Steeple Ashton there in Parish Council. Wiltshire Council agreed to list the pub on the 28th of April, and the listing will stay in force until 2031, unless it gets sold, of course. The listing means that should the owner decide to sell the pub or change its use, the community must be given the chance to express an interest in buying it. Absolutely. Now, an investigation is underway after a historic Wiltshire landmark was damaged during conservation works. Police have launched a probe into criminal damage at the Lansdowne Monument near Cheryl there after graffiti and wording were scratched into the stonework. The incident took place with some of the usual safety hoardings at the landmark removed, while the National Trust carries out repairs to the monument there. And it's believed that the damage was carried out between 4:30 p.m. on the 24th of July and 8 a.m. on the 6th of August. Anyone who saw anything suspicious during that time has been urged to contact the police there. And they're committed to identifying those responsible and bringing them to justice. Police say we're keen to hear from anyone who was in the area at that time, witnessed any suspicious stuff, that has any dash cam footage as well of vehicles parked nearby on the A4. So, yeah, the Cheryl Monument there is been damaged there after months of getting things underway to get some repairs going on.

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Big hello to Craig. Hope you had a good weekend, matey. Your tune's on the way. Thank you for getting in touch this Monday tea time. First of all, Al's been on, waiting very patiently. He says, a very warm welcome to Monday's Music Emporium, Neil. After this morning's on other duties, well, I've opened fire again on nature this afternoon. He says, haircut the spikes off of the weeping birches with the pole lopper. And just to point out that punk did go out of fashion a long time ago. Then reaching for the petrol long reach hedge cutter on the street there, facing side of the beach monster. Very good there. And that filled the garden bin, which is due to be collected by tomorrow, by the way. So his life is completely controlled by bin days. So I'm going to take it easy now with an evening of fantasy. Any chance we could have that version by Jackson Browne? Yeah, different version. Good one. Have a sit down. Take the floor off your feet, Al.

0: Jackson Brown, of the album For Every Man. Take It Easy for Al, having a restful evening. Oh, Al, have you put the bin out? After all that hard work. Big hello to Lawrence. He says he's just recovered after Bev's birthday bash from his dad dancing on Saturday. He said, I must have lasted at least 20 minutes. Bev has banned me from sharing the video as she doesn't want Strictly getting excited with a new contestant. We can see Lawrence dancing. Going, Lawrence. Looks like you've had too much cake. Just saying.
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0: 8 minutes away from six, a boost for fast food and a change of leadership at John Lewis. Faye will explain all.
4: In the city, the FTSE's closed down 38 points at 10,862. Demand for chicken chops helped boost the fast food sector in June. There's been a 0.3% increase in the number of customers passing through the doors of places like takeaways compared with the same month a year earlier. Data from Meaningful Vision shows pubs suffered weaker customer numbers despite the World Cup. Chessington World of Adventures in London's been forced to close for the day because of water problems. Thames Water has confirmed a burst main is behind issues in the local postcode area of KT9. The school summer holidays are one of the theme park's busiest periods. Revolut secured a French license as the London-based online bank looks to expand. Bosses say they'll make Paris their European headquarters and will hire around 6,000 extra staff across Western Europe. And a former River Island boss is joining John Lewis. Peter Ruiz is stepping down as managing director of the department store chain next month. He'll be replaced by the partnership's non-executive director, Will Kernan.
0: Thanks, Faye. Have another go. to Lawrence as well. He's standing by for a new Strictly contestant.

tune for Craig now. Pretty cool. We didn't start the fire. Not on the A31 anyway.

Billy Joel. We didn't start the fire for Craig. We have proof that Lawrence was doing some dad dancing with daughter Stacy. Look out, that could be on the Fantasy Radio website. That's enough, Lawrence, that's enough.

0: in the next hour, we'll be taking votes for who wants to see Lawrence dancing. We'll also do the sport, the entertainment gossip, more top tunes. And Biscuit Tin with your retro show from 7 o'clock. Pete from 9, Helen from 11. And as always, Tom keep you company through the night.
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5: 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From the Sky News Centre at 6, nearly three quarters of England is now officially in drought. Large parts of the country are using water faster than it can be replenished by nature. Farmers are warning the fifth heat wave of the year is likely to destroy any prospect of a good quality harvest. Temperatures are forecast to hit 36 degrees Celsius by Thursday. Professor Marco Springman's a climate change expert.
6: What is more concerning is the price of foods. So when we have any kind of climate-related yield shock or any yield shock per se, then prices usually go up, so food will be more expensive. At the moment, we have fairly high yield shocks, up to even 20%.
5: Meanwhile, more than 120 firefighters are trying to control the spread of flames across dry heathland in Hampshire's New Forest. A van fire on the A31 spread and is now the size of around 140 football pitches. Officials in Colombia say more than 50 people have been killed in a powerful earthquake with tremors felt in neighbouring Ecuador. Buildings have collapsed with crowds of people seen digging through huge piles of rubble. The epicentre is near the city of Pereira. Gustavo Restrepo lives around 20 miles west in La Virginia.
7: The churches here, they collapsed. Maybe more than 50 buildings collapsed. I don't know about if people died or not, but everywhere is closed. We don't have water, no electricity, no gas, and nothing.
5: A record 230 people have crossed the channel on a single boat. Images show people in life jackets lining an inflatable, with some dangling their feet in the water. Downing Street says it can't just exempt one or two offenders convicted of manslaughter from its early prison release scheme in England and Wales. Two of PC Andrew Harper's killers could potentially be freed ahead of time, leading to strong criticism. And experts are warning against buying knock-off safety glasses to watch Wednesday's eclipse. Cheap alternatives may not stop the harmful solar radiation from damaging eyes. That's the latest. I'm Stevie Shillinglaw.
0: Cheers, Stevie. Thank you very much.
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0: Gary Moore. Second choice for Craig, Parisian Walkways. Big hello to CJ, Rachel, and Paul. Tunes on the way in this hour for you. Classic anthem. Good choice.
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0: Plenty of evening sunshine to come, then dry overnight with long clear periods. Patchy low cloud and mist may form over the hills later. Staying rather warm, but cooler in the countryside by dawn. Minimum temperature down to 12. Another sunny day tomorrow with some patchy cloud at times, a brisker easterly breeze than today, giving a somewhat fresher feel along the south of the region. Very warm further north though, with a maximum of 29, and very hot Wednesday and Thursday with plenty of strong sunshine, turning a little fresher and cloudier on Friday with perhaps the odd shower, but still remaining warm. What do they say? Heading up to around 36. Anybody got a spare ice cream?

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0: I'm latest, it's Lawrence. No, not that Lawrence. No, no, no.
3: FIFA president Gianni Infantino's position is coming under further pressure today. An open letter from the Confederations of Europe, North and Central America and Asia has accused him of breaking trust through deception. Sky's Rob Harris says this is an attempt to give Infantino the opportunity to resign rather than face re-election.
4: This is a concerted effort to reject Infantino's attempts to stay in power. At the weekend, he issued, through a FIFA spokesperson, quite an angry statement, hitting out an attempt to undermine his presidency.
3: It looks likely there'll be a significant change to Liverpool's ownership. A consortium that includes the Amazon founder Jeff Bezos and Facebook co-founder Eduardo Saverin are in advanced talks to buy a 30% share in the Premier League club. The deal is thought to be in the region of £1.5 billion, according to Sky City editor Mark Kleinman.
5: Liverpool, obviously one of the most historic and most successful names in English football. There are clearly parallels here with the richest deals ever struck in for a Premier League club.
3: It's understood West Ham are interested in signing former Premier League forward Jamie Vardy. The ex-Leicester player is a free agent after his time in Italy came to an end this summer. Rangers chairman Andrew Cavanagh admits the Glasgow club has got used to finishing second or worse over the last 15 years. Speaking to shareholders earlier, he added that failure at Ibrox had seeped into every corner of the Scottish Premiership side. Rangers are still waiting for a first win under new boss Derek McInnes following his appointment this summer. And the European Athletics Championship kicks off in Birmingham today, and there could be some home success on the opening night. Dina Asher-Smith and Amy Hunt hope to put up a gold medal challenge in the women's 100 metres. Great Britain also tipped to take the title in the mixed 4x400 metre relay.
0: Thanks, Lawrence. Evening to Paul, requesting some Motels. Remember the Nights. Good tune.

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7: Quarter past midday over there. Hope all's well with you, Stumpy, and thanks for tuning in. Hope all's good in St. Louis this afternoon. 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

Midnight Star, Midas Touch, for CJ. Getting back to Lawrence. And it's Strictly Chance on the BBC. Al says to make a decision on whether to vote yes to see Lawrence dance. We need intel as to how much he was preloaded, I guess with booze, so to speak. Al's waiting data

0: thing. Now, plans to make some colourful improvements in the Wiltshire Town Centre are progressing. In March, Devizes Town Council's Town Centre and the Local Economy Committee green light plans to explore a number of town centre initiatives using £25,000 in funding from the Wiltshire Towns Programme. Town Council officers were asked to progress proposals to install permanent lamp post banners around the town centre, resite and refurbish the poles on the service road to the marketplace, refurbish the seating and planting area outside Sainsbury's, and redecorate town centre furniture as well there, in the street furniture, that is. After inquiries with Wiltshire Council, it was established that installing flagpole banners around the town is not possible for technical and safety reasons. Town councillors have come up with a list of possible initiatives at a up-and-coming meeting that's tomorrow. They will vote on how to allocate the £25,000 in funding, and a report prepared for the councillors by the town clerk recommends that three initiatives are prioritised, and that are the funding is allocated to letting officers implement them. We'll see what happens. They include relocating the marketplace service road poles out of the road and adding banner or signage holders if possible. Are you going with this? Do you know where I'm going? Programs to repair, replace or refurbish benches, bins, railings and other street furniture around the town centre, and to replace lost trees and install new planters were also included in that. We'll see what happens.
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0: Well, it's Debs this evening with the latest.
3: Olympic gold medalist Tabitha Stoker is the 13th celebrity announced for this year's Strictly. The skeleton racer joins previously confirmed contestants including Danny Dyer, Delta Goodrem and Chris Appleton. She says she can't wait to get stuck in when the new series starts next month. More than 1.5 million people are thought to have attended the world's biggest celebration of Irish music and culture in Belfast. Fla Ciol was held in the city for the first time, with a week of festivities finishing up yesterday. Saturday was the busiest, recording 289,560 visitors. It returns next summer. Antonio Banderas says his preparation for his role in the film Tony showed him how much skill is required in a professional kitchen. He stars alongside Dominic Sessa and Leo Woodall in the biopic of celebrity chef Anthony Bourdain.
4: You have to have good hands and experience in a kitchen, that you have to convince people that what you are creating is good, you know, from a census point of view.
3: The film's out in cinemas from Friday. And Aubrey Plaza's had her first baby with boyfriend Christopher Abbott. US media is reporting the couple welcomed a girl in July. The actress was photographed with her newborn in New York yesterday.
0: Thank you very much.

Express 2, Lazy. Featuring David Byrne. Nice man. Now some birthdays to mention today. Anita Lonsborough, British swimmer and winner of the gold medal at the Rome Olympics in 1960 in the 200 metres breaststroke. She's married to ex-pro cyclist Hugh Porter, and she's 85 today. Paddy Austin, R&B and jazz singer, had a hit with Baby Come To Me with James Ingram. Quincy Jones, by the way, is her godfather. Patty, 76 today. And Ian Anderson, singer, folk rocker, Jethro Tull man, regarded as the man who introduced the flute to rock music. He's 79 today, wow. Jack Richards, former England wicketkeeper, played 8 tests in the 1980s, 68. And Kenny Perry, American golfer, runner-up with 2 major championships. Kenny, 66 today. No winners in golf for Ronnie Corbett, who played 3 holes and fell down 2. Matt Morgan, comedian, and Russell Brand's own co-writer, is 49. Lucas Till, American actor, played Travis Brody in Hannah Montana, the movie. Lucas, 36.

In 1675 on this day, the foundation stone of the Royal Greenwich Observatory in London was laid. And in 1842, the Mine Acts became law, prohibiting women and young children from working in the mines. In 1895, the first London prom concert took place. And the RAC in 1897 on this day was founded. Somebody must have broken down. Britain's first airmail service was created on this day in 1910. And in 1976, Elton John played the first of 10 nights, which was completely sold out at Madison Square Gardens in New York. In 1983, Kajagoogoo sacked their lead singer Lamal, who took up a solo career, but did reform. They kissed and made up. Lisa Marie Presley and Nicolas Cage were married in Hawaii on this day in 2002. And in 2003, the highest temperature in the UK, 38.5 degrees C or 101.3 F, was recorded in Kent. It was the first time the UK had recorded a temperature over 100 degrees Fahrenheit. Yeah. And in 2004, it was announced that anyone applying to join the police force will be asked to state their sexuality. And why not? On this day in 2010, singer Rod Stewart announced he had to become the father for the seventh time at the age of 65. Still working. And Spice Girl Emma Bunton on this day in 2007 gave birth to a baby boy called Beau at London's private Portland Hospital. In 1977, on this day, the Queen visited Northern Ireland for the first time in 11 years. This is all part of her Silver Jubilee Tour. And Mick Jagger on this day in 1964 was fined £32 in Liverpool for driving without insurance and speeding. And Elvis Presley on this day in 1954 made one of his first professional appearances at Overton Park in his hometown of Memphis. Exactly 25 minutes away from 7 o'clock.

0: Pink Floyd, another brick in the wall. Playing that from Rachel this evening. Good to have you with us there, Rachel. Hope you had a good weekend.
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Evening to Paul and the gang. Requesting this one from the album Can't Slow Down. The full version, Running with the Night. Excellent choice.

0: Lionel Richie. Running with the Night from the album Can't Slow Down. Playing that for Paul and the gang. We played Lazy. Express 2. Rachel says, changed my mind at the last minute and was going to request that and then ask for Brick in the Wall.
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0: Well, you got the best of both there, Rachel. Now, the A342 and over Red at Chirton, that's closed both ways due to water main work between the Hollow at Chirton and White Road at Marden. Still delays on the 303 down at Amesbury and past Stonehenge. Still about a 25-minute wait to get through those queues. No issues around Devizes now. Everything quietening down quite nicely. Croftmead, Hilberton and Trowbridge is looking quite quiet. Still a little bit of traffic either side of the Tesco Extra store on County Way. Yarnbrook, West Ashton, back up the 350 to Bower Hill in Melksham, all looking good. No issues around Melksham now. Although the roadworks continue on the 365 Shore Hill. And in Pusey, Manifer Bahoon, it's very clear this evening. Biscuit Tim, just inquiring. Bradford and Avon, no problems there. Everything's quietening down quite nicely. And as always, more travel and traffic tomorrow morning in the Breakfast Show with Mr. Barnes from 7 a.m.

There we go. It is 10 minutes away from 7 o'clock. Biscuit Tim on your way from 7. Garibaldi is your password this evening. A second choice then for CJ, Atlantic Star. Secret Lovers.

Secret Lovers. Thanks for being there and all your interaction this evening. Been good fun. We'll do it all again tomorrow from 5. Heading up to 6 minutes to 7. Garibaldi is your password to get involved with Biscuit Tim, the other side of the news.

Petula Clark, Don't Sleep in the Subway. You don't know who's been down there. Even buses sometimes. I will finish up with All About Eve, Martha's Harbour.

All About Eve, Martha's Harbour. Thanks for being there this evening. Tim up next, Pete from 9, Helen from 11, Tom through the night, and I'll speak to you tomorrow tea time at 5. Have a great evening. Ta-ra.

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5: From the Sky News Centre at 7. Almost three quarters of England is now in drought, meaning water is being used faster than nature can replenish it. It's due to a lack of rain, hot temperatures and consistent dry conditions. Heat health alerts have been upgraded to amber for most of the country, with temperatures forecast to hit 36 degrees Celsius this week. Climate scientist Ella Gilbert thinks the hot weather will become the norm.
6: The likelihood of seeing these sorts of events is increasing, and every single year we're continuing to heat our climate, which means that we're continuing to increase the likelihood of these sorts of events and making them more severe.
5: Meanwhile, heathland the size of around 140 football pitches is burning in Hampshire's New Forest. Flames spread from a van on the nearby A31 last night. At least 77 people have been killed in Colombia after a powerful earthquake near Pereira brought down buildings, leaving others trapped. Footage shows crushed cars, crowds of people surrounding huge piles of rubble and others fleeing through clouds of dust. Flights have been cancelled in and out of six airports. Three people, including a 17-year-old boy, have died in a car crash in South Yorkshire. A car came off the road in Rotherham on Saturday night. Cocaine, worth an estimated street value of around £232 million, has been found hidden in banana boxes in Essex. The shipment, which came from South America, was intercepted at the London Gateway port on Thursday. The UK has become the first European nation to approve a pill to help with weight loss and diabetes. Fundeo has been authorised by the medicines regulator and will now be evaluated by the spending watchdog. And it's understood that Amazon founder Jeff Bezos is closing in on a deal to buy a stake in Liverpool Football Club. He'd be part of a consortium. That's the latest. I'm Stevie Shillinglaw.
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Greetings, devisers. It's Biscuit Tim with your retro shows, Cheese and Biscuits, going through till 9 o'clock tonight. How's everyone doing? Who's out there? Hi to all the biscuiteers. And goodbye to Neil, who's off out the door. I'd love to have stayed, but you can almost smell that fish and chips cooking in the pan, so nothing's stopping them now. Like a whirlwind. But watch out if you're on the A350, is all I can say. Faster than Airwolf. By the way, did you enjoy Animal Quackers? Who remembers Animal Quackers? Something slightly terrifying about the lead singer. Inverted commas. Which was a lion. Just YouTube that. Animal Quackers. Opening credits. Very, very 70s. Neil played some awesome tracks tonight, as requested by you lot, so well done for that. Particularly enjoyed Lionel Richie track, Running With The Night. Well done Paul and the gang for selecting that one, and well done Craig for choosing Midas Touch by Midnight Star. Haven't heard that for yonks. More great tunes on the way between now and 9 o'clock. Plus, top secret biscuit related password tonight is good old Gary Baldy, more commonly known as the squashed fly biscuit. I don't mind which you use, but you will need that if you want to be in the gang tonight. Most exclusive and cool gang on a Monday night, the Biscuiteers. And our theme tonight, well, we're hurting ourselves. Deliberately or not deliberately, falling over, falling off bikes, giving out Chinese burns, all that kind of thing tonight. Did you hurt yourself when you were young? More on that in a bit. Here's Iggy Pop.

0: who's out there then. Alan's here. Hi, Al. He says, on board now, so roll away the gangway and raise the anchor for the cruise till nine. We are underway, Al. Here we go. For the SS Biscuit Tim. Only found out the other day what the SS stands for. It has nothing to do with Nazis. I'm pleased to say. It means steamship. Didn't know that. Remember that next time you do a pub quiz. Evening to Mikkel and Khan as well, who are in the gang because they've used the top secret biscuit-related password, which is Gary Baldy tonight. Good job, guys. Evening, Tim. Angry Young Man music. Like it. Rock on. That was, of course, Iggy Pop. With his Lust for Life. What are we doing then tonight? Well, that's our theme. We're hurting ourselves and each other. Any falling over? You used to fall over. Do kids fall over these days? I did see a kid go for a Burton, which is in the dying dictionary, as we know, the other day. There's always a sort of about up to 5 seconds of silence before the child realises they've hurt themselves. And then comes the wailing, isn't there? There's that 5 seconds of just absolute silence and everyone's kind of got their hands on their face. Are you all right? Don't. That's the worst thing you do to a kid when they've fallen over. Are you all right? Because that's it. You've had it. Hi to Peter's come in. Which is good. What else we got? Oh, special offer. I've got to kick that off. Should we do that now? Before I forget again. Here we go then.
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0: So for any new listeners out there, we do actually have our own department store here at the show. It's a retro department store. We only stock things from the past that you can't get anymore, obviously. Or maybe you can. Maybe it's something... for example, last week was a box of matches, which I feel is an item which is dying out, isn't it? You don't see them... You wouldn't see a box of matches on a cafe table these days, would you? Not so often, anyway. That's the kind of thing. Anyway, we remain in the grocery department tonight. We're actually looking for something that is edible, as opposed to last week. And it is ideal in this weather. And it is from the frozen section. All right, so from the grocery department, edible, ideal in this weather. And it is from the frozen section. Try to make it slightly easier tonight. Get guessing and pressing. 730555 on the phone if you want to take part. 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We've also got Wakefield's Wheel of Wonder coming up later in the show, so roll up for that in a bit. Angie's here.
2: Wow!
0: Hi, Angie. She says, ice creams. Angie, we need you to be a bit more specific, please. You're on the right lines, but if you could be a bit more specific, that would be great. But great to have you listening along, Angie. I hope all is well with you. Great to have all the biscuiteers tuning in tonight. No, even more specific than ice lollies, Angie. Phone's going. So let's have some big audio dynamite while I answer the phone and see who's there. You'll enjoy this. E equals MC squared.

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1: Top secret biscuit related password tonight is Gary Baldy, and thank you so much to all the biscuiteers getting in touch and using that top secret password. Being in our cool gang, we were talking about dens and stuff the other night. Well, we were in our den on a Monday night, and you can picture the scene where we're very cosy. We're passing around the biscuit tin. And comics, got a whole stack of comics to go through, and various issues of Commando. Anyone remember that? Kind of like I think it was actually an Action Man comic, wasn't it? Oh, and of course, as it's given the time of year, school holidays, we've also got summer specials of all the comics as well. Do you remember when the summer special used to come out? Love it. Perhaps you bought it to take on holiday to read in the car on that long road trip you were doing. Happy, happy days. We're hurting ourselves tonight. Did you ever hurt yourself or someone else? Or someone hurt you as a kid? Did you end up in Casualty, as it was known then, wasn't it? They even named a show after it before it came A&E, which used to be called Casualty. Let's go around the room then, see who's there and taking part. We're doing special offer. We're looking for something from the grocery department tonight. It's edible, ideal in this weather, from the frozen section. Evening to James. He says, with everybody comparing scars and scabs, I fear this will become the fantasy masochist club. It's a good point, well made. But that is, he's got a good point there, isn't it? Who has scabs these days? And if you do, are you picking at that scab? Don't pick at that scab. You were covered in them, weren't we, as kids? Bruises and stuff. It was all innocent. Yeah, I don't know. Do kids still have scab? Big scab on your knee from when you fell off the top rung of a climbing frame onto gravel. Oh. You haven't lived, have you? You haven't lived unless you've got a fairly sizable cut with gravel embedded in it. It won't happen now because of all this foam stuff they have. But did you go to Casualty for that? No, you didn't. You just got a scab instead. You'll be all right. Your request has been noted, James. I'll look that one out and see if I got that. And thanks for getting in touch, as always. Alan's having a guess at the special offer tonight. Has to be. He's very confident with his guess. Has to be Viennetta tonight. Sorry, Al. It's negative. Not Viennetta, although it's a good guess. That's been around a while, isn't it, Viennetta? It's a good advert for that, isn't it? One slice is never enough. Arguing over that last slice. Nope, not Viennetta. Right, you're definitely the right sort of department. Evening to CJ. Hi there, Tim and Gary Baldy. There we are. Would the mystery item be a Magnum lolly? It's close-ish, CJ, but not quite there. Definitely in the right department. Evening to Craig, who's in the gang, of course. Is it Steve Wright's favourite? A Calipo. I think you know what's coming, Craig. It's good, but it's wrong. You're all very close, I have to say, all very close. Lots of typing going on, I can see on the WhatsApp. So perhaps I'll come back to you once the typing has all finished. What's this? Evening to Joanne, who's in the gang. Is it an Arctic roll? Didn't you just love an Arctic roll? Amazing stuff, wasn't it? It's not an Arctic roll. I always get that mixed up with, what's that other thing? Baked Alaska. What's the thing where you put ice... Is that where you put ice cream in the oven and it, through some witchcraft, it didn't melt? I think that was Baked Alaska, wasn't it? I'm not sure I've ever had that, but... anyway, I don't know how that works. Anyway, but looking at Joanne's next message, here's the thing. We do, in fact, have our first right answer tonight.
0: I don't believe it.
1: From Joanne, well done. Good work. See, there we are. Good job. Craig wondering, could it be a chalk ice? Classic chalk ice. They used to be cheap, didn't they? Cheap as chips. Used to get a dark chocolate or milk chocolate. It was a very crispy coating on the original chalk ice. It used to come in sort of gold wrapping, as I recall. And it was none other. Everyone knows this, don't they? Everyone knows. It was Roger Moore who came up with the idea of putting a chalk ice on a stick, and then it became, of course, the Marathon. So, not Marathon, Magnum, I think, wasn't it? So, that's a top bit of trivia for you for your Monday night. It's Biscuit Tim, and we are in Wakefield's department store. We've got our special offer, which is from the grocery department. It's edible. It's ideal in this weather. It's from the frozen section, and Joanne has got it absolutely right. More of your messages in a bit. So we're going to take this from Joan Armour Trading's Drop the Pilot.
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0: 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Who's she?
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3: 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She's by Mattel.
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6: And biscuits.
7: Right, who else is? Well, tons of messages coming in, I'm pleased to say. Love it. Let's catch up with Laura. Hi, Lawrence. Also wondering if our special offer tonight is a choc ice. We know it's not now, Lawrence. But I think award yourself one anyway. The lovely Samantha is joining us tonight, and she's in the gang because she's mentioned the top secret password, which is Garibaldi tonight. Well done. It's the special offer. Wait for it. Neapolitan ice cream. It's not, I'm afraid. That's the one that has three different colours, isn't it? Chocolate, vanilla and strawberry. I was partial to a bit of Neapolitan. Pretty sure you can still get Neapolitan, but it's not that. Also, the lovely Samantha is going on to discuss ways we hurt ourselves and each other when we were young. Some boys in my school used to play a dicey game, stabbing a compass point in between their spread fingers into the desk as fast as they could until they inevitably stabbed themselves. And they only had themselves to blame when they were sent off down to the sick room to see a nurse, who would be a formidable figure. Probably wearing half moon spectacles. Thank you to the lovely Samantha about that. Talking about ways we hurt ourselves and each other, and maybe a bit of playground violence. Angie's having a couple more guesses. Could it be Fabs or Rockets tonight? No, definitely the right department. You just got to boil it down, really. Well, don't do that because they'll melt, obviously, but you know what I mean. Just keep going on that tack, Angie, and you'll get there. Talking about scars, etc., says Angie, I was about 8 and running down my street with a glass bottle in my hand. Mean streets that Angie came from. And tripped over. fell over, and my right hand was cut open. My mum's best friend sorted me, and to this day I still have a scar on my right hand. This is what we need in this scenario. Here they come.

later, Angie didn't need any medical help because her mate's mum stitched her up and said, on your way. That's how it used to happen then. Well done. Everyone's got a scar, haven't they? I've got a scar on my forehead when I fell over on some cobblestones when I was about 3. I don't remember much about that except being apparently being driven off to casualty whilst I was dripping over the velour seats in the rear of an Austin Allegro. So many messages coming. I don't want to get to all of these tonight, so don't you worry. I'll tell you what, let's have some more music while I read through all of these, because I'd love to see what you guys have to say. You're going to love this. Mickle's enjoying the tunes tonight, especially Joan Armour training Water with the Wine. Can't imagine you doing that at any point in your life.

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1: Evening to Paul, tuning in tonight, enjoying enduring the Blockheads there with What a Waste. Oh, he just beat me to it. I just looked that up for you. He said, aren't they playing downstairs in autumn? It's December. The Blockheads are coming to the Corn Exchange on a Friday, the 11th of December. Tickets are £30 in advance or £35 on the door. I can't believe there'll be any left to be sold on the door, frankly. But do you know what? I might go to that. So I'll see you all down there.

very good evening to Pete tuning in and calling in on the phone. Hi, Pete. Great to have you with us tonight. Sorry it's taken a while to get to your message. Wondering if tonight's special offer is a Raspberry Ripple. Along with Paul, wondering the same thing. No, it's not a

0: Do you want the clues again? It's from the grocery department. It's edible. Ideal in this weather. From the frozen section. What if I also told you it's a novelty slash fun product? You are, have mostly all been along the right line so far, but maybe that will help move things along a bit. Lawrence asking if it is a cornetto tonight. No, Lawrence, it's not a cornetto, but don't you just love one? Good advert for that, wasn't there, as well, of course. Mickle wants to know, is it a can of Carlsberg Special Brew in the freezer? That is a good thing to do, isn't it? If you forgot to put your beers in the fridge, stick them in the freezer for a bit, but don't leave them in there, because you don't want it to actually freeze. You just want to get cold very quickly when you've had a hard day out and about, because drinking a thawed out beer is no good. Evening to Emma. Is it a slush puppy tonight? No, it's not. And Paul says, is it a zoom? It's not a zoom, but you're in the right section there, Paul. Great to have you all listening in. We're hurting ourselves tonight and each other. Here's a classic one, right? Whoever did this, I mean, we all fell off our bikes, didn't we? Perhaps you went over the handlebars like my brother did once and split your chin open on the concrete road. I was there when it happened. It was just blood everywhere. And you'd think I'd give some help, would you? But no, I just cried and ran away and just, Mum! Spent the night in hospital. Not me, my brother. But yeah, so we all fell off our bikes, didn't we? Did various cuts and abrasions. But here's a classic biking injury, right? You surely all did this. Let's picture the scene. So you've just mounted your bicycle, okay? Let's assume you're like me, you're right-footed, but obviously you're the opposite if you're not. So you're getting ready to set off. So you bring the right-hand pedal up to the sort of 12 o'clock position, so right at the top, but not quite, so that, you know, you put your foot on it and off you go. But you bring it up ever so slightly too much, so that it's almost kind of going back the wrong way. And you know what's going to happen then? You put your foot down on the pedal, but it goes backwards instead, which then brings the opposite pedal up, the left pedal up, against your shin, your left shin, which of course will be exposed because you're wearing short trousers. Very quick and very fast indeed. Is there any pain like that? Hitting your left shin with the bicycle pedal. Oh my word. You'll be all right. You'll be just dust it off. Last guest from Port, a Mivi. It's not a Mivi. No, I'm sorry. How else to help? It's made by Walls. How about that? That's all the clues. You had all the clues out of me already at nearly 10 to 8. Oh, is that the time? We better do this, I suppose, or someone will be unhappy.
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Susan Cadogan, Hurt So Good. That's James's suggestion. Very, very good. Very appropriate, because we're talking about hurting ourselves tonight. And each other as well. We'd get violent, didn't we, at school? Giving each other dead arms and legs. Did you ever get a dead leg or a dead arm? Someone just hit you, basically. Very hard. But you wouldn't really... You'd just kind of suck it up. It's like, ow! It was almost done in jest, wasn't it? I think. Weren't we twisted? Completely twisted. How about this one? Bundles! Who'd remember bundles? Did you do that? It was as simple as that. Someone would just take it upon themselves to shout bundles, and you'd basically pick a person, and everyone in who was around would just jump on that person and all jump on each other, like a bit like a rugby scrum, but less organised. Bundles! That was really it. You didn't not want to be on the bottom of that bundles. Hey, I just thought of another one. This has just come to me. About giving someone the bumps on their birthday. That's probably been outlawed, isn't it? That was a rite of passage. You had to have the bumps. They kind of developed. You kind of developed the idea as well, didn't you? By getting, you get, you know, unkind people give you a kick up the backside as well while you're up in the air. I mean, it made us the people we are now. Scarred emotionally. They don't get the bumps on their, but they still do that. I don't know. I can't believe they do. Of course, it gets worse the older you get, don't you? Because you get another one. And one for luck, probably, as well. Angie, it's not a strawberry mivy, but I've seen... Yes, CJ. Well done to CJ, who is supplying what is our only, our second right answer tonight. Well done. So, Joanne was first. CJ is the only other biscuitier who submitted the right answer on our special offer tonight. We're looking for something on a stick, okay? Frozen. It's on a stick. I don't think you can still get this now, but it was a classic. You'd get this from the ice cream van. You could get it, definitely get it from the frozen section of our department store. It's had a novelty. It had novelty value to it. Definitely had novelty value. That would be half the fun of consuming this.

Mike's, I think, enjoying the idea of getting in the bumps and the bundles. Great memory, yeah. Craig, you're almost, I think I know what you mean. Just need to change that first word. Lauren says, is it a twister? No, it's not. No, it's not a twister. So we've still got nearly an hour to go, so... lovely, Samantha's got it. Well done. Still to come on the show. We have got Wakefield's Wheel of Wonder, but we got the news. Let's ask Depeche Mode to take us up there with New Life.

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4: From the Sky News Centre at 8. Four more areas of England entering drought means the conditions now apply to almost three quarters of the country. Sustained rains not forecast, meaning rivers and reservoirs aren't getting the chance to replenish the water being used. It's been the driest July in almost 200 years, with temperatures expected to reach 36 degrees Celsius again this week. It's impacting harvests, and West Sussex farmer Franz de Boer is worried.
5: Livestock farmers are struggling. They've got no grass to feed their cows, so they're starting to feed their winter feed, which is not a good time of year to be doing that when they should be grazing the grass. But if you look at the national situation and then the situation across Europe, put that all together, and it's a recipe for, again, inflation on food.
4: Meanwhile, crews are continuing to battle a large fire on Heathland in the New Forest in Hampshire for a second night. It started after a van caught fire on the nearby A31 near Ringwood yesterday. Officials in Colombia say more than 110 people have been killed in a powerful earthquake, with tremors felt in neighbouring Ecuador. Buildings have collapsed, with crowds of people seen digging through huge piles of rubble. The epicentre is near the city of Pereira. Gustavo Restrepo lives around 20 miles west in La Virginia.
6: The churches here, they collapsed. Maybe more than 50 buildings collapsed. I don't know about if people died or not, but everywhere is closed. We don't have water, no electricity, no gas, and nothing.
4: An off-duty student police officer with the Greater Manchester Force has been arrested on suspicion of rape and kidnap. Police say a woman sounded distressed on a 999 call on Saturday. A record 230 people have crossed the channel on a single boat. Images show people in life jackets lining an inflatable, some with their feet dangling in the water. And three football federations have written an open letter accusing FIFA of deception. UEFA, CONCACAF and AFC have called for an independent review into the failed plan to sell off part of the World Cup to investors. That's the latest. I'm Stevie Shillinglaw.
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9: Nice to see you. To

That is AHA, Take On Me. It's Biscuits in with your retro shows, Cheese and Biscuits. Thank you so much for joining us tonight, just to get you up to date. We are doing all sorts of things. We are hurting ourselves and each other. Lots of bike-related stuff. Cuts and grazes, injuring ourselves deliberately and not. Also, we got a special offer, which is really taken off tonight. I think we have three or four correct answers now. It's something from the grocery department. It's edible. It's ideal in this weather. It's from the frozen section. It is a novelty slash fun product. It is made by Wolves. It is on a stick. Got some new guesses coming up here from several listeners. So here is Angie's latest guesses. Could it be a Super Ted lolly, a haunted house, or a fat frog? It's none of these, Angie, sadly. But you did get there with your final response, which I have not read out. So well done to Angie, who's finally got there as well. Emma's asking you if it is a feast tonight. It's not a feast, Emma, but I do love a feast. I think it probably is my favourite kind of sort of lolly on a stick. If you can call anything with chocolate a lolly. I'm not sure. I think we will, just for the sake of this. But it's not a feast tonight, Emma. We know that the lovely Samantha's got it right. It's not a twister. Lawrence, not a twister. And I think most others are getting it right now. So well done if you're getting it right. And just keep pressing and guessing. You've had all the clues now. Very soon, we are going to be playing Wakefield's Wheel of Wonder. But it's just while we warm up for that here in the studio. Oh,

0: It's time to play Wakefield's Wheel of Wonder.
1: Pete's drumming along to the
2: air drums.
1: Miko version of Doctor Who, in fact, going on in the background there. You can't go wrong with a bit of air drums.
2: No, you can't.
1: Well, unless
2: you're playing air guitar, of course.
1: Well, this is the thing. Or unless there's any valuable ornaments around the house, yeah. You'll be careful because you get a bit carried away.
2: I mean, an air trumpet, yeah. You probably make a trumpet noise without actually using a trumpet anyway.
1: Oh, bless him. Poor Phil. Phil used to do the best air instruments. Especially anything that you blow into, just like a trumpet, he would just...
2: I had a friend once, he bought his brother an air guitar for Christmas.
1: So it's just literally... How do you wrap that up then?
2: No, it's just literally a box, the same size as you would put a guitar in it, but it was empty.
1: Right.
2: And it said on the front, air guitar, and you opened it up, there was nothing in it.
1: I bet he was good at that, though, wasn't he?
2: Oh, brilliant.
1: People exaggerate their skills on the air guitar, don't they? But,
2: Yeah, but to actually get given one for Christmas, I think that's an achievement.
1: That is very good. That is a good, silly present, isn't it?
2: Yeah, I like that.
1: Very good. Right, well, we're here to play Wakefield's Wheel of Wonder. We are talking about hurting ourselves. So, Pete, did you have any massive injuries when you were a kid or small ones? Or
2: well,
1: anything?
2: I remember I stood on a nail once when we were building a bonfire. They had they were building a big bonfire for the village, and everybody was up there. And I stood on a nail, and it went in the bottom of my foot and straight out the top.
1: Oh,
2: so I had to go and have.
1: Oh, that is one of those. Oh.
2: Yeah, I had to go and have a jab in my bum. I think.
1: Did
2: for
1: they
2: that one.
1: Did they pull it out with your dad or something just get one of those claw hammers and just like pull it out again?
2: Well, no, literally it was about 300 yards from the house where this bonfire was being built. Yeah. So I literally just pulled my foot off the nail and went home.
1: Okay. You didn't go into the hospital with the nail still through your foot?
2: No.
1: Because no one would have believed you, would they? They would have thought,
2: Because they could see the hole at the top and the bottom.
1: It's that classic nail through the foot joke.
2: Yeah.
1: Like that nail through the head one we all had, or through the finger.
2: Yeah.
1: The one in the cracker didn't really work because it was plastic and green, wasn't it? So
2: plastic green, and it never, you could always see the bit going around the bottom. Yeah.
1: Oh, you know, it's about time we were back in the joke shop, I think
2: we should be, yeah.
1: Department store. Very good. I once knelt on several drawing pins, into my knee.
2: Well, I got a mark on my finger. I actually was, my mum was a caretaker, and I was going around the outside of the building, going like this to make sure the windows were shut, you know, when they slid up and down, and went like that, and the window was cracked, which I didn't notice. And I got half of my finger in one inside the window and half of it outside.
1: Right.
2: And I was about 8, and I still got the scar on my finger.
1: Glass, dangerous stuff.
2: Yeah.
1: Very dangerous. I thought you could say you've got your fingers trapped in the sash window, so it came
2: out. No, it was actually in the middle of the window. I went, oh, bother.
1: Accidents we've had. We could go on all night with this.
2: Yeah, we could.
1: This is kind of what we're doing, so feel free. In fact, if you've had any little injury or big one, in fact, the more dramatic, the better. To get our attention. The falling off things. Anything like that. Or hurting each other as well, deliberately, or being hurt. We want to know about that fight. Anyway, we need to get on with Wakefield's Wheel of Wonder. How did things end up last week?
2: I think I only got two last week.
1: Oh, the listeners won, didn't they? And they gambled and won as well.
2: Yeah.
1: They won the two tickets to go and see Renee and Renato at Bishop's Cannings Village Hall.
2: And I'm quite glad, because I didn't know the gamble question anyway.
1: Right.
2: I didn't know the answer to it.
1: You didn't know, so... plus, you didn't seem that keen on that prize.
2: No. What, Renee and Renato?
1: Yeah.
2: Save your love, my darling, save your love.
1: It's like the Goon Show all over again. Very good.
2: He's falling in the water.
1: There's no extra points for that.
2: Oh, exactly. Right, okay.
1: Here's what we've got tonight. We've got Pete's going to step up and spin the wheel of wonder in a minute. And these are the categories that are on the wheel tonight, Pete. It's books, sci-fi, music, children's TV, food and drink, or just miscellaneous.
2: Well, hopefully it can't fall into music 2 weeks on the trot.
1: It can't. What's the probability of that?
2: Well, knowing my luck, yeah, quite possible.
1: It can happen, can't it? We just don't know.
2: We have 3 weeks of children's television.
1: We
2: at
1: did.
2: One point.
1: It did happen. It did. Yeah, it did happen. It's just that is the luck of the spin, as they say. Okay, so what's happened now? Pete's going to spin the wheel, and where it lands, Pete's going to get three questions on that category, as will you, lovely biscuiters. When it's your turn in a bit, Pete, do you want to just step
2: hang
1: up
2: on then?
1: He's stepping forward. Just mind the microphone lead there. It's a trip hazard there. We're allowed that, though, because obviously we're retro. We're still allowed to have trip hazards, so just watch out. Okay, you ready? Here he goes, everyone. Right, it's going past music, Pete. You'll be here, pleased to hear. It's going past children's TV and looks like it's going to land in food and drink, which it has done. Ooh. Food and drink tonight, retro style, Pete. What do
2: retro
1: you think about
2: food
1: that?
2: And drink. Well, I don't know. Food and drink wouldn't be my topic of choice, but we'll have a go.
1: All right, then. OK, well, let's have a look at the cars, see if it's made it any more specific. Food and drink in popular culture, whatever that means.
2: Right.
1: I don't know. Perhaps okay. It means featured on TV and stuff. Music, maybe. Let's have a look. Are you ready, Pete?
2: Go. Right, let's go for it.
1: Here come three questions for Pete on the subject. Food and drink in popular culture. Number one. Oh, I think you'll get this. Right. A fork with a sausage on it appeared in the title sequence to which popular kids' TV series?
2: Oh, that was Grange Hill.
1: It had to be, didn't it?
2: In cartoon form. I mean, comic form.
1: Yeah,
2: wasn't
1: yeah.
2: It?
1: Like comic strip, wasn't it? Yeah. Classic titles, isn't it? Yeah. Everyone knows those. And in fact, do you do the same thing as we do when we're having our family meal or something? If someone reaches across the table with a sausage on their fork, everyone just sings the music. The theme music. Can that happen?
2: I don't know. Around our table, you'd be lucky somebody didn't take a bite out of it.
1: Right. Would you be brave enough to take a sausage off someone else's plate with a fork? I did that at the Christmas party once.
2: Did you?
1: Yeah, I borrowed my brother's extendable telescopic fork and stole Nick Harvey's stuffing, which was fun. And he was two seats up. Brilliant. That's one, Pete, you've got. So, well done. There we go. Number two, then. Complete the Fawlty Towers episode title. Remember, this is food and drink related, Pete.
2: Right.
1: The blank and the corpse.
2: Ooh, crikey.
1: The blank and the corpse. It's got to be some sort of food or drink, potentially. I think it's a food. I think it's food. I know it is, in fact, because I know what the answer is. Some kind of...
2: Do you know what? I don't know the titles of a lot of the... I remember watching most of them.
1: Yeah, you would have done. You would have seen this.
2: I would take a guess on it's the roast or the, and that's going to be wrong. It's either that or breakfast, but I would go with a roast.
1: It's actually, I'll give you a clue here. It's a type of fish.
2: Oh,
1: that you might have for breakfast.
2: Kipper.
1: There you go. Because I'll help the listeners. So it's no reason why I can't help you. Yes, the kipper and the corpse. Classic. Do you remember there was that dead body in the wicker laundry hamper, wasn't there?
2: Oh, I don't know. It's been a long while since I've watched.
1: Well, there was only ever two series, weren't there?
2: Yeah, they didn't make a lot. No.
1: Pete, you're getting it. There you go. Right, number three. Which film comedy does the main character? So I think it should be in which film comedy does the main character have a drink problem? The problem being they aren't able to get the drink into their mouth.
2: Ooh.
1: Well-known film comedy. In which film comedy does the main character have a drink problem? The problem being they are unable to get the drink into their mouth.
2: Do you know, I can't think. That doesn't ring any bells at all.
1: Oh, you'd know the film. It's a silly film.
2: The only thing I can think of is something like Airplane.
1: Oh, well done, mate. What a comeback.
2: Is it?
1: Yeah, it is a comeback. Because it has that... that's the problem. Remember, the main character is who's actually a passenger, and he's the one that saves the day, inverted commas. And they say, can anyone fly a plane? And they get this guy, and of course, he's got a past, isn't he? And he's emotionally scarred. There's reasons he can't do it. And
2: his girlfriend, the air steward or something.
1: I think so. I can't quite remember. But he's got a drink problem, and it cuts to him with his drink, and he's like, pours it all over his forehead because he can't get it in his mouth. And he does... I think they do this gag a number of times. In the film.
2: The only thing I remember about that is the guy in the air traffic control that's a bit of a nutcase.
1: Yeah.
2: And he, at one point, just as the plane's coming into land, he pulls the plug out and they all go, "What's going on?" And he just peers up from behind something and goes, "Oops." And plugs the thing back
1: brilliant.
2: In.
1: Brilliant. Yeah, I remember him. I can picture that guy. Yeah, he's got a bit of a comb over, isn't he, going
2: out. Yeah.
1: Pete, it's 3 out of 3 for you, mate.
2: So, oh, wow.
1: Well done. You know what that means, don't you?
2: Oh, what a prize.
1: You've won a prize. Do you want Frieda to tell you?
2: Go on then, let's have a look.
1: Here, just in case anyone's wondering what Frieda is, that's our computer. We've got our very own computer here. I'll say it's in the studio. It's not completely in the studio, so we can't... It's a retro computer, obviously, and we can't fit the whole thing in one room. So most of Frieda is... actually in the room opposite, but we've got the sort of top bit of Frieda in here, Fantasy Radio Entertainment Database, and here she is to tell you, Pete, what you've won tonight.
0: Once again, you've answered three questions correctly, which means you've won another incredible prize, kindly donated by Wakefield's department store. This week we have Speak and Math, significantly less popular than its older brother, Speak and Spell, probably because it involves math.
1: There you go.
2: Do you know what I remember them?
1: Speak and Math.
2: Speak and Math.
1: Most of them have been doctored by people that know something about electronics and used in sort of electronic music now.
2: Yeah.
1: Sort of circuit bending, that's what they call
2: or
1: it.
2: Or radio shows.
1: Or radio shows, indeed. Anyway, that's what you've won, Pete, and we'll see how we get on, see how the listeners get on with their questions, which are coming up after a bit of Neil Young. Southern Man.

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0: Just before we do the Biscuiteers questions, we've just gone completely off topic off air here in the studio, haven't we? We're listening
1: nothing
0: to
1: unusual there.
0: Southern Man. Well, we're talking about Jack and Ori. I don't know what put us onto that. We were talking about, great things to get people on telly and that.
1: Yeah.
0: Which was, wasn't it? People might have shunned Jack and Ori had it not been for the fact that it was actually 15 minutes of primetime TV for upcoming...
1: For a whole week.
0: For a whole week. A whole week of TV. So their agent putting it forward. So, do you fancy doing this? I think, do you know what? Actually, yes, I will. Thank you very much.
1: Yeah.
0: So who was it who did we decide did the most Jack and Oris?
1: Kenneth Williams did 96.
0: Yeah.
1: Bernard Cribbins did 114.
0: Amazing, isn't it? Amazing. But some other big names.
1: There was things like Tom Baker did it, John Pertwee did it, Patrick Moore did it.
0: Yeah, I don't remember him doing it. I wonder what story he did.
1: I don't know. It doesn't give you the list of the person and the story that they did, which it should do, really.
0: No. One of the most memorable, of course, was Rick Mayall doing George's Marvellous Medicine, wasn't it? He was his usual manic self during that, I'm pleased to say. That was good fun. But yeah, I mean, there was loads. And I really enjoyed Jack and Ori. It was like, just like kind of, it was perfect balance, wasn't it, during the course of like CBBC or whatever it used to be called. You know, that balance of, used to be quite quite lively stuff, and then just calm things down for 15 minutes.
1: Calm things down just before Blue Peter.
0: Yeah, exactly.
1: Or whatever the big programme of that night.
0: Yeah, yeah.
1: Because it always used to, like Fridays, it was Cracker Jack, wasn't it? 5 to 5, it's Cracker. So I think all the shows that started at that time, like Blue Peter was Mondays and Thursdays, Cracker Jack was Friday. I can't remember what was on Tuesday and Wednesday.
0: Well,
1: but before they
0: changed,
1: went on to,
0: didn't it?
1: Yeah, but before they did that, it was always Jack and Ori.
0: Yeah.
1: So if Jack and Ori knew it was on, you knew you were ready for the good programme.
0: That's it. Yeah. Anyway, it's good stuff, Jack and Ori. Anyway, let's move on. It's the time for the Biscuiteers to have their questions on the subject of food and drink in popular culture. So Pete's had his. He's got 3 out of 3. Let's see if the Biscuiteers can do the same. Are you ready, Biscuiteers, out there? Just before we do that, Lawrence says, "Hi, Tim. I also stood on a nail years ago, like Pete. I can still remember that jab in the backside like it was yesterday. I'm sure it was a 6-inch nail the nurse used."
1: I think you might be right.
0: If it was
1: definitely felt like it.
0: If it was in a Carry-On film, she might have stuck a daffodil down there as well. Oh, no, Mrs. etc., etc. I'm pleased to... Have I already said... I have. I've told Angie she's got the right answer on the special offer. Don't forget that's still going on as well. Okay, without further ado, Biscuiteers, here come your questions on the subject. Food and drink in popular culture. Number one, Pete's listening keenly. In the film Ghostbusters, what starts to cook by themselves in Dana's kitchen? In the film Ghostbusters, what starts to cook by themselves in Dana's kitchen? Number two, what type of drink is mentioned in the Kinks track Lola? Bit of an obvious one, that, actually, when you think about it. What kind of... Even if you didn't know the song.
1: I could tell. When we get to the answers, I'll tell you a little story about
0: that. Oh, I look forward to that. What type of drink is mentioned in the Kinks track Lola? And number three, in 1978, Street Band released a song all about which popular breakfast staple? In 1978, Street Band released a song all about which popular breakfast staple. There you go. 730-555 if you want to call in. You can text or WhatsApp 07520-619181. Email via the website at fantasyradio.co.uk. Do you feel like you would, if they were your questions, Pete, you'd be all right?
1: If I did those, I'd have got three.
0: You'd have got 3 out of 3?
1: 3 out of 3.
0: So that's kind of 6 for you then, really.
1: 6 for me, yeah.
0: There's no bonus.
1: Are you sure?
0: There, I'm afraid not.
1: Can I have another prize?
0: We'll see what we can rustle up. Anyway, there we are. You know, to get in touch. Oh, let's just recap the special offer for those still going on with that. Right, so the special offer tonight. This week, we're from the grocery department. It's edible, ideal in this weather. It's from the frozen section. It is a novelty/fun product made by Walls. So there you are. We've got some messages coming in. So I'll tell you what, while we have those, we'll take a bit more music. Edwin Collins, A Girl Like You.

0: 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I've got a new twist grip for my three-speed gear, brand new saddle design, and look at those chunky tyres.
1: I'm the Rally Striker. And my name's the Rally Boxer.
2: See these great new British bikes from Rally.
1: They're fantastic.
3: Say cheese.
4: Cheese. Cheese.
5: And biscuits.
6: So, amongst other things, we're talking about injuring ourselves and each other. Pete, did you ever witness a fight at school? Or was there any talk of that there was going to be a fight?
7: Oh, no, there were several fights. Our school was, I won't say it was a bit rough, but every year they used to go and fight the next door school.
6: Oh,
7: it's
6: right.
7: Like, just like the Madness song. But there were three schools in Andover. Mm. And it doesn't matter which school you went to, you didn't like the other two.
6: Of course.
7: Because you wouldn't.
6: It's rivalry, isn't it?
7: Yeah.
6: Yeah.
7: So they, at least once a year, they'd have a big scrap between them.
6: Where would they have it?
7: Well, I don't know.
6: Rumours would circulate as to where the fight was going to
7: Yeah, the fight was
6: place.
7: Going to... Well, and all the... I'll say the big thug lads and the young up-and-coming thug lads used to go off and have a fight, and the rest of us used to just sit there because it meant we could get into the dinner hall early.
6: Love it.
7: So you get your priorities
6: strategy.
7: Right, yeah.
6: Yeah, love it, yeah. What about just a rumoured fight between two individuals? You know, oh, it's going to be a fight so-and-so-and-so-so meeting up for a fight behind the bike sheds.
7: Yeah, something like that. Well, we couldn't have it behind the bike sheds at our secondary school because you could be seen out of one of the maths classrooms behind the bike sheds and the caretaker could see you out of his front room window.
6: Yeah. So, I mean, they'd know that's where it was going to be anyway, wouldn't they? Whether they could see it or not, because that's where you always had it.
7: Yeah. Behind. We used to, if there was a lot of time, they used to cut around our school. They used to say we're going go around the back of the rocket,
6: right?
7: Because they had, they built a second building, which turned into the English block eventually. But it had got a second dining hall, so a second kitchen, and there was the chimney from the kitchen, and it was right round the back of the building. And they used to, it looked like a rocket. So they used to go around the back of the rocket.
6: Right.
7: And that's where the big lads used to go and have a cigarette.
6: Oh, of course.
7: Around the back of the rocket.
6: Oh, around the back of the rocket. Right. That's where it all used to happen, didn't it? Okay. What else have I got on my list for enjoy? What about, anyone, you ever get a Chinese bun?
7: Oh, yeah, that was just commonplace, wasn't it?
6: If anyone doesn't know who doesn't know what? Describe a Chinese bun, Pete.
7: Well, it was just basically if you put your hands together on somebody's arm, you twist one way, and one the other, and it just gives them a bit of a sore arm.
6: It's really quite vicious, isn't it?
7: Yeah.
6: The thing is, so wouldn't you? I'm trying to think of all the circumstances under which this would happen. Like someone would grab you. It's almost like you were willingly offering your arm to have this done. I couldn't picture that happening. So I'd just kind of prove your, I don't know, macho-ness, perhaps. Or
7: well, sometimes it was a case of you grab something. If somebody put their arm out like that and you grab it and give them a Chinese burn a bit quick.
6: Yeah. Wouldn't we vicious?
7: Yeah.
6: Absolutely vicious. I'm sure this doesn't go on today. I hope not.
7: I bet it does.
6: Yeah. Don't know. What else? Anything else? Splinters. Does anyone still get splinters?
7: Yeah. I'm trying to think what the best way to get... Because they actually say you're supposed to use... Because if you had a splinter, you'd always get your mum with a sewing needle.
6: That's
7: and she'd get it out.
6: That
7: but you have
6: that...
7: to make sure you go the opposite way to which way it went in.
6: Right.
7: So if it went in, your thumb or your finger went in one way, you'd have to push it out the other way so it came out of the hole it went in.
6: That's right. There's something quite satisfying, actually, about getting a splinter out with a needle. Or something like that. Oh, talking of needles, Mrs. Biscuit, Tim and I were discussing this exact thing over dinner tonight. We weren't using needles. Deliberately, right, I don't know if you ever did this, getting a needle, like a sewing needle, and just piercing the very top layer of your skin and pushing it through and making it come out the other end.
7: Yeah, you could just get it through and then you could hold it like this and wiggle your fingers about. And
6: Mrs. Biscuit Tim said they went one step further and actually like sewed their fingers together at her school.
7: I can believe that.
6: But don't do this at home. Do not do this at home if you're listening, young people. I'm sure you're not that stupid these days. Right, how are you getting on with your questions, Biscuiteers? Question number one. In the film Ghostbusters, what starts to cook by themselves in Dana's kitchen? This is the original and best Ghostbusters, of course, we're talking from 1984. Number two, what type of drink is mentioned in the Kinks track Lola? And number three, in 1978, Street Band released a song all about which popular breakfast staple? Let's see how we're doing. Lawrence got some, looks like Lawrence is doing okay with some help from Bev. Bev recovering, of course, from her big birthday bash that she had last week. Hope that all went well as well. Craig looks like Craig's doing pretty well. And the lovely Samantha doubting herself slightly with some question marks, but looking promising on that. Evening to the Big Red Hippos joining us with the top secret biscuit related password as well. Big Red Hippo looking okay there, looking like some strong answers. Got some more coming in as well. So we're going to get to those, I think, in just a bit. After we've had a word from our sponsors.
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0: Very promising answers coming in on Wakefield's Wheel of Wonder. So, do you know what? I think we're going to call it there and we'll go through them and then we'll give us a good, decent amount of time to discuss the answers and have a bit of fun with those. So, pens down, everyone. Pens down. And thanks for everyone for taking part. Pete seemed quite confident with them as well. So, let's go through them. So, the subject was food and drink. Popular culture. Question one. Do you want to help me with these, Pete?
1: I can help you with these.
0: You seem quite confident. In the film Ghostbusters, what starts to cook by themselves in Dana's kitchen?
1: That would be some eggs.
0: Some eggs. You remember that scene when that happened?
1: Vaguely.
0: They were... it was quite a creepy scene, as it, Ghostbusters was quite a creepy... Although it was a fun film, and there were some genuinely creepy bits in it. She's in her kitchen unpacking her shopping, and she's got some eggs in egg boxes on the counter. And they just literally jump out of the egg boxes and just start frying on the countertop. There. It was a very good scene, actually. So, of course, she goes a bit mad, calls the Ghostbusters off the back of that.
1: Well, as you would.
0: As you absolutely would. Well done. I'll tell you, we'll go through who's got them right and wrong once we've done all the questions, because that's easier for me. Right, number two. What type of drink is mentioned in the Kinks track, Lola?
1: Well, this is the one I got a little story about.
0: Go on.
1: Initially, the drink was Coca-Cola.
0: Yeah.
1: And it was they were told they couldn't use that lyric
0: because
1: it was a branded product. So they changed it to Cherry Cola.
0: There we go. And exactly the same coming from Ben and Jane. No Nick tonight, shame. But great to have you guys tuning in. With that same little story there. So interesting.
1: Yeah, quite a famous little story. That
0: very
1: one.
0: Good. So yes. And anyway, even if you didn't know the answer, you would have just got that from... You just think, well, what rhymes with Lola?
1: Yeah.
0: Yeah,
1: it's going to be some sort of cola, isn't it?
0: Yeah, polar. That doesn't work, does it? Right. Number three, then. In 1978, Street Band released a song all about which popular breakfast staple?
1: It's toast. A little bit of toast.
0: Yeah.
1: Got a bit of toast.
0: I love that song. So many people love that song. Well, we must have it on the system. I'll see if we've got it to play. Do you remember who the lead singer of the Street Band was?
1: Do you know what? Off the top of my head, I don't, but it sounded like somebody like Alexis Sale.
0: It's not actually. It's actually very young, Paul Young.
1: Is it?
0: Yeah. Before he made it as a solo artist, he'd been in a couple of bands, but yeah, he was a street... When you hear him singing it, I'll see if I can dig it out. If I don't get it this week, we'll do it next week. You can kind of tell, because he's quite London.
1: Yeah.
0: A lot of London in him, which you don't always get from his other songs. When you hear him talk, he is. Anyway, there we go. We got three right answers from the Biscuitist. So let's say well done to... Ben and Jane didn't know the last one, but that's all right because others did, guys. So that's all right. Who else? CJ, well done. Not sure number one, but the other two, CJ, so that's okay. Good stuff. Big Red Hippo got them all right. So well done to Big Red Hippo. Lawrence and Bev, well done to you guys. Craig, yep, you got there, Craig. Well done. Lovely Samantha. Doubted herself on the cola question, but got it absolutely bang on. So there we go. Hopefully I haven't missed anyone out. If I have, I apologise. We've got another one coming in here. What's this?
1: Just come in.
0: George is here. Hi, George. Garibaldi. There we go. My favourite biscuit, says George. Good job. Oysters, champagne and cherry cola and toast. No, it wasn't oysters. Have you ever had an oyster, Pete?
1: Yes, and I won't tell you what my opinion of oysters is, but it wasn't pleasant.
0: Okay, fair enough. Well, we got cherry cola and the toast one right, George, so well done, and that's all we needed tonight for three right answers. So, George and the rest of you collectively have won a prize.

0: like
1: it's a,
0: the artist.
1: It's a bunch of sound alikes, isn't it? And I've obviously related this story a million times about how I was given this tape, which is similar, along a similar vein, Hooked on Number Ones.
0: Yeah.
1: Where they had 100 number ones on, I think it was on two cassettes. So basically four sides of music. And I was bowled over by this. Because looking at the track, it's like, there's so much great music on here. And then you listen to it, and it's all mixed together. And it's all done by session singers. And, yeah, we're Hooked on Number Ones.
0: Yeah.
1: But, yeah, very cheesy.
0: Stars on 45 was a bit like that,
1: yeah,
0: wasn't
1: yeah.
0: it?
1: Similar,
0: was
1: yeah.
0: Continuous drivel.
1: Drivel, yeah. all mixed in. Cleverly mixed in, though. Cleverly
0: yeah,
1: mixed in
0: now.
1: Together.
0: Very well done.
1: It's a draw tonight, everyone, so well done. So no chance to gamble, but well done, respectively, both of you. I think, should we just do the special offer now as well?
0: Yeah, because I'm not sure on this one.
1: Oh, you're not? Okay, all right, there we go then. Right, so, grocery department. It is edible tonight, not like the Matchbox,
0: yeah.
1: which caught you out. Ideal in this weather, that is hot weather,
0: yeah.
1: from the frozen section, it is a novelty/fun product made by Walls.
0: Well, see, now I was looking, I'm thinking, what you want in this weather is an ice cream, mm-hmm. A novelty ice cream made by Walls. I'm going to go for Funny Feet.
1: Oh, you'd be absolutely spot on. That's two things I need to look for now. I need to look for the Funny Feet advert and and also toast. I'll see if I can do that while we listen to a Cure, Boys Don't Cry. So anyway, well done for everybody who said Funny Feet tonight. Classic novelty lolly from the past.

0: They do cry when they fall off the top rung off a climbing frame onto concrete, I think you'll find, although they'll pretend they're not. Would you agree with that, Pete?
1: Yeah, probably.
0: Anyway, what are you doing on your show tonight?
1: Well, tonight, I think we're up to the letter G.
0: You think?
1: I think.
0: Looks like we're going to do that anyway now, because everyone's looking at the...
1: Oh, yeah, no, my mother sent me a message. So she's always well up on what letter we're on. So, yeah, letter G tonight.
0: It is G, because Jill knows it's G.
1: Yeah.
0: So the Oracle has spoken.
1: Yeah, the Oracle.
0: There we are. Okay. Well, Jerry Rafferty there, for starters. He's done some good tracks. Just as an example, Gloria Estefan, all worthy contenders for G's.
1: Gaga.
0: Lady Gaga.
1: Lady Gaga.
0: Radio Gaga.

0: That's what you're thinking, isn't it? That's what you're thinking. I know that. And there must be some Cliff Richard tracks with G in them.
1: Yeah.
0: Even if they're just in the letters somewhere, the words. That'll qualify, wouldn't it?
1: That'll do.
0: For Jill.
1: Yeah.
0: Hi, Jill, by the way. Brilliant. Great to have Pete coming on at 9 o'clock doing G's. I am back on Saturday with your breakfast show from 8, so do join me then. In the meantime, thank you so much, as always, all you biscuiters, for joining in the usual chaos. On a Monday night, we're going to play out with Sly Fox, have a little bit of this, up to the news. A lot of fun talking about how we used to hurt ourselves and each other tonight. And we'll have another special offer next week and more Wakefield's Wheel of Wonder from 7 next Monday. Do join us then. In the meantime, let's go all the way. Have a great week and I'll see you when you're older. Bye.

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6: From the Sky News Centre at 9, almost three quarters of England's now in drought, with a lack of rain meaning reservoirs and rivers aren't naturally filling up. Tens of millions of people are living under restrictions like a hose pipe ban, with warnings the dry weather is hitting harvests and food supply. Meanwhile, firefighters will work into the night to tackle flames burning across Heathland in Hampshire's New Forest National Park. They've spread across the size of 140 football pitches, sparked from a van fire on the A31 last night. The road's still closed and visitors are asked to stay away. The land's home to a number of rare species. Dave Swallows, the National Fire Chiefs Council's Deputy Wildfire Lead.
7: Things are far from normal. Our current conditions, the vegetation that we're experiencing is nothing like what we'd see in what would be previously a normal summer. The vegetation is extremely dry.
6: A national disaster has been declared after a powerful earthquake struck central Colombia, killing more than 110 people. The 7.4 quake hit just after 7 a.m. local time, around 250 miles from the capital Bogota, with tremors felt in neighbouring Ecuador. Gustavo Restrepo lives close to the city of Pereira and says there's a search for survivors.
8: All the buildings that were moving, almost collapsing, everything. The services of rescue, they are working on all the properties trying to find people under the debris. If it's continue 1-2 minutes more, I think all these buildings will collapse.
6: Three people, including a 17-year-old boy, have died in a car crash in South Yorkshire. A car came off the road in Rotherham on Saturday night. A much cheaper weight loss pill has been given the approval by the medicines regulator, but a spending watchdog still has to decide whether to offer it on the NHS. The UK is the first European country to sign off on Fundero. And a century-old mystery has been solved. The wreck of a Royal Navy warship has been found off the Isle of Wight coast after it sank in 1908. That's the latest. I'm Stevie Shillinglaw.
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Lady Gaga and the Edge of Glory. Well, a very good evening to you. It is a Monday evening, of course. It's 7 minutes past the hour. How did that happen already? And it's time for your musical alphabet. So tonight it's the letter G. So if you can think of a song that can either the song begins with the letter G, or the title or the artist belongs to the letter G, then why don't you get in touch? All you've got to do is drop us a text or a WhatsApp, 07520 619181, or go to the website fantasyradio.co.uk. You can try giving us a ring. I will get to those if at all possible. Don't say I'm always going to be possible to answer the phone, but I will try my hardest. And if you can think of something, let me know and I will play it. Now, I already had Sarah phone up. Nice to have you listening along. Asked for a little bit of Boy George.

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2: Well, it's getting a bit dark now, but it started the evening with evening sunshine, then dry overnight with prolonged clear periods. Patchy low cloud and mist may form over the moors later, if we're anywhere near the moors. Staying rather warm in some urban areas, but considerably cooler in the countryside by dawn. Minimum temperature is about 12 degrees. As for tomorrow, a primarily sunny day with just some patchy clouds at time. Brisker easterly breeze, other than the Monday, giving somewhat fresher feel on the southern coast. Very warm further north, maximum temperatures about 29 degrees. The rest of the week, hot or very hot on Wednesday and Thursday, with plenty of strong sunshine, turning a little fresher and cloudier on Friday, with perhaps the odd shower, but remaining warm.

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That's Godly and Cream and Undo Your Thumb. Playing that one for, I think it was that for CJ. Thanks very much for getting in touch. Glad you like that one. It's Fantasy Radio. It is a Monday evening. I've got requests coming in left, right and centre at the moment, so I'm going to see if I can find some of those. In the meanwhile, let's have this one by Glen Campbell. Can't beat a bit of Glen, can you?

That's Galveston by Glen Campbell. Now, this one's for Mill. It's of Golden Earring playing Radar Love.

That's Radar Love by Golden Earring. It's Monday night, 10th of August. Now, I've struggled to find this one, but it is... Oh, I can't remember who it was from. I think it was for... Craig, wasn't it? Yeah, Craig, thanks so much for getting in touch. You've asked for one by Arlo Guthrie. The City of New Orleans.

There we go. That was Arlo Guthrie and the City of New Orleans. It's Fantasy Radio on a Monday evening. Thanks very much for your company. Going to go back to the 2010s now. This is some Scouting for Girls. It ain't a love song.

0: That's Counting the Girls, and This Ain't a Love Song. 20 minutes to 10 o'clock already tonight. Where did that go?
1: In my last years with him, there were bruises on my face. In my dawn, a new day. I finally got away. But my head's all messed up, and he knows just what to say. No more dawn and new days.

0: and it's much too much.
1: Macy Gray and Still. Playing that one especially for Paul and the gang.
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4: News Centre at 10. Nearly three quarters of England is now officially in drought. Large parts of the country are using water faster than it can be replenished by nature. Temperatures are forecast to hit 36 degrees Celsius by Thursday. Farmers are warning the fifth heatwave of the year is likely to destroy any prospect of a good quality harvest. Professor Marco Springman's a climate change expert.
5: What is more concerning is the price of foods. So when we have any kind of climate related yield shock, or any yield shock per se, then prices usually go up, so food will be more expensive. At the moment, we have fairly high yield shocks, up to even 20%.
4: Firefighters will work into the night to tackle flames burning across Heathland in Hampshire's New Forest National Park. They've spread across the size of 140 football pitches from a van fire on the A31 last night. Colombian officials say more than 110 people have been killed in a powerful earthquake, with tremors felt in neighbouring Ecuador. Buildings have collapsed, with crowds of people seen digging through huge piles of rubble. The epicentre is near the city of Pereira. Gustavo Restrepo lives around 20 miles west in La Virginia.
6: The churches here, they collapsed. Maybe more than 50 buildings collapsed. I don't know about if people died or not, but everywhere is closed. We don't have water, no electricity, no gas, and nothing.
4: A record 230 people have arrived in the UK, having crossed the channel on a single small boat. Pictures show people in life jackets packed onto an inflatable. Downing Street says it's not possible to just block the early release of two of PC Andrew Harper's killers. To keep the pair locked up, all manslaughter offenders would also need to be exempt from a prison overcrowding scheme. And experts say safety glasses to watch Wednesday's eclipse have all but sold out online, as they warn against buying knock-off alternatives. Cheaper options may not stop harmful solar radiation from damaging eyes. That's the latest. I'm Imani Rana.
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There we are with Mr. Cliff Richard himself and Green Light. It's Monday evening. It's 5 minutes past the hour of 10 o'clock. My name's Pete Winterton. A very good evening to you. Here, keeping you company all the way through until 11 o'clock with the musical alphabet. And don't forget, if you can think of something that you would like, whether it's a singer, a song, a band, whatever, as long as there's a connection to the letter G, if you want to get in touch, 07520 619181. That's the text or WhatsApp number. That's probably the best way to get hold of us. You can send an email via fantasyradio.co.uk, or you can try giving us a ring, 730555. May not always be able to answer the phone, but if I can, I will do. I'm going to say hello to both Sarah and to Sylvia, who have been in touch. I'm going to have a look to see if I can find your requests. And I'll do that while we're playing a bit of Gwen Stefani and Somebody Else's.

Gwen Stefani and somebody else's. Now, I was just having a quick look because obviously we've got a partial eclipse. I won't say a full eclipse, but we've got a partial eclipse. And it's going to be the biggest eclipse for the last, about 25 years, I think it was. And it's going to be certainly, 27 years. It's certainly going to be the best one in my lifetime that I'm going to see, because the next big one is going to be in about another 10 years, 20 years or so. And that'll be about a 98%, 99% one. So, but I don't think I'm going to be back for that. So if you want to have a look, the best place to see it is going to be the further west you can go, which is great because we are quite west here. It will be going it'll be starting off about 6 o'clock with the eclipse. As the sun is going down, so it'll be quite low in the sky, just after 7 o'clock is going to be the best place or best time to see it. And then it's going to go back up again, so up until the sun sets just around about 8 o'clock. So do make that. Just look towards the west. That's where you're going to be. And just hope you don't have a lot of trees in between you and the horizon, because that would be dreadful, wouldn't it? Right, let's have this one. This one is for Sylvia. Wanted a bit of Peter Gabriel, A Road to Joy.

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Tom Grennan and A Little Bit of Love. Playing that one especially for my mum, because she likes that one. And it is time now for something. And I know that something has gotten hold of my heart. Bit of Gene Pitney for you on a Monday night.

That's Gene Pitney and Something's Gotten a Hold of My Heart. Next song I've got for you, it was actually the theme to the TV series One Tree Hill, which went to air in September 2003. That show followed a group of high school kids as they made their way into adulthood. And the song itself, actually, the guy that asked it, DeGraw is the gentleman that's singing that, and it's Gavin DeGraw. He said that he was a bit disturbed as he was going around the country. He sees the same sort of, and his word, homogenisation. It's this fast food chain, that soda company, and it's hard to place any sort of identity. And he said it's the same with the children. When he was growing up, there was children who lived in whatever neighbourhood. There was always a character that made that sort of neighbourhood unique, and every neighbourhood had one of those characters. Now you don't get that so much. And he said it's not sure whether it's because of people are following what's going on television, or whether it's because they're indoors watching television. But here's the song. It's Gavin DeGraw, I Don't Want to Be.

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1: That's Guy Sebastian and Tonight Again. And for those of you who don't know, actually, Guy Sebastian, he's one of the judges on the Australian version of The Voice. And that's just because I sit there for hours watching YouTube clips because I can never find anything on telly to watch. But if you can't find on anything on television to watch, why don't you stay with us? Helen Mason will be here at 11 o'clock with the Love Train. Then Tom will take you through the Overnight Express all the way through till 7 o'clock tomorrow morning when Mark Barnes treats you to breakfast. We've got some more fantasy favourites on from 10 o'clock. Tomorrow, actually, we've got a special treat for you. Dan Chisholm is back with you at 2. 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And then Tim Underwood is back with the Tim Underwood Evening Show at 7. That's the next 24 hours on Fantasy Radio. So do stay with us if at all possible.

That's the Tremolo, Silence is Golden. Now, I've finally managed to find this one. This was a request I had a little while earlier. I couldn't find it, and then it struck me why. Somebody spelt the word seven, S-E-B-R-N. Even I know that's wrong. It is the Goombay Dance Band, and Seven Tears.

Well, as the Goombay Dance Band disappear into the distance, that's about it for me for this evening. Thank you very much for your company. I hope you've had an enjoyable evening. I'll be back with you on Saturday for some other Saturday segue with the lovely Leslie Scholes. Back here next week for some more of your musical alphabet. And now tonight I started the show with a little bit of Lady Gaga, and I thought I'd finish with a bit of Gaga. This time though from Queen. Have a great week, Devices. We'll see you soon. Ta-ta!

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4: News centre at 11. Four more areas of England entering drought means the conditions now apply to almost three quarters of the country. Sustained rains not forecast, meaning rivers and reservoirs aren't getting the chance to replenish the water being used. Temperatures are expected to reach 36 degrees Celsius again this week. It's impacting harvests. West Sussex farmer Franz Dubois is worried.
5: Livestock farmers are struggling. They've got no grass to feed their cows, so they're starting to feed their winter feed, which is not a good time of year to be doing that when they should be grazing the grass. But if you look at the national situation and then the situation across Europe, put that all together and it's a recipe for, again, inflation on food.
4: Andy Burnham has reportedly told his Justice Secretary to find a way to keep the killers of PC Andrew Harper behind bars when the early release scheme comes into effect in October. It follows Downing Street's announcement earlier today that it is not possible for the government to exempt one or two offenders convicted of manslaughter. More than 110 people have been killed in an earthquake in Colombia. It's brought buildings down, with rescuers searching rubble for survivors. An off-duty student police officer serving with the Greater Manchester Force has been charged in West Yorkshire on suspicion of rape and kidnap. 23-year-old Mohammed Hassan was detained after a chase on the M62 on Saturday. Councils in the UK have been promised more powers to stop bookies and vape shops opening in their areas. Stevie Shillinglaw reports.
6: The government plans to scrap a rule called Aim to Permit, which made it harder for local authorities to say no to gambling stores. Anywhere selling e-cigarettes or offering 24-hour slot and fruit machines will also require planning permission. Prime Minister Andy Burnham says the changes, expected next year, will put communities back in control of their high streets. But the Betting and Gambling Council says empty units are a bigger problem.
4: And three football federations have co-signed an open letter accusing FIFA President Gianni Infantino of breaking trust. It's after his now-ditched plan to sell stakes in the World Cup. That's the latest. I'm Imani Rana.
7: 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It's Helen Mason, and I'm going to bring you the best love songs ever. This is The Love Train.

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Well, I'm very, very pleased. It is a little bit like being massaged with music, isn't it? This is The Love Train on Fantasy Radio.

0: Thursday's Early Late Show has moved into its summer season, and there are, as you would expect, a few changes. We've got a brand new competition called The Chain. In fact, can we change the theme, please? Just guess the link between the two songs I'll play you. That's The Chain. And Glovebox Classics features summer songs for the season. We'll also have the usual bits and pieces like the 80s Top 10, Al Weber's Chosen Song, The Devices Diary and the End of Show Smoochie. 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
3: Sky News Centre at midnight. Almost three quarters of England is now officially in drought after the driest July in almost 200 years. Large parts of the country will fall under amber heat health alerts, with temperatures expected to reach 36 degrees Celsius by Thursday. Firefighters will work into the night to tackle flames burning across Heathland in Hampshire's New Forest National Park. They've spread across the size of 140 football pitches, sparked from a van fire on the A31 on Sunday. The road's still closed and visitors are asked to stay away. The land's home to a number of rare species. Dave Swallows, the National Fire Chief Council's Deputy Wildfire Lead.
4: Things are far from normal. Our current conditions, the vegetation that we're experiencing is nothing like what we'd see in what would be previously a normal summer. The vegetation is extremely dry.
3: Andy Burnham's told his Justice Secretary to find a way to keep the killers of PC Andrew Harper behind bars when the early release scheme comes into effect in October. It comes just hours after a government spokesperson announced it wasn't possible for the two men to be given exemption from the programme. At least 111 people have been killed in Colombia after a powerful earthquake near Pereira brought down buildings, leaving others trapped. Footage shows crushed cars and people fleeing through clouds of dust. The UK has become the first European nation to approve a pill to help with weight loss and diabetes. Foundayo has been authorised by the medicines regulator and will now be evaluated by the spending watchdog. And to sport now, where Great Britain's claimed a first gold medal at the European Athletics Championships in Birmingham. Amy Hunt stormed to glory in the 100 metres to claim her first international title. That's the latest. I'm Imani Rana.

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0: you know what? I could do a hearing some good old tunes. You know, songs everybody knows the words to. Wonder what's being played on the radio at the moment.
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0: Hey, it's Barnsley. I like Barnsley. I've been listening to him on the radio for years, but I don't want to hear new songs today. If only I had a time machine, I could go back and hear all those songs I used to listen to years ago again.
2: Now then, come over here. Look at this.
0: Who are you?
2: You realise that what I'm about to do is going to be appallingly dangerous.
0: What are you going to do?
2: Now, here comes the tricky part. You see this? Well, this is the time setting. That's critical to a billionth part of a nanosecond. You see?
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0: I've gone back in time. I'm not too sure about these platform shoes I'm wearing. And the flares don't look very good either. Hang on a minute. That was Barnsley. How long time have I been on the radio?
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5: Sky News Centre at 1. Nearly three quarters of England is now officially in drought. Large parts of the country are using water faster than it can be replenished by nature. Temperatures are forecast to hit 36 degrees Celsius by Thursday. Farmers are warning the fifth heatwave of the year is likely to destroy any prospect of a good quality harvest. Professor Marco Springman's a climate change expert.
6: What is more concerning is the price of foods. So when we have any kind of climate-related yield shock or any yield shock per se, then prices usually go up, so food will be more expensive. At the moment, we have fairly high yield shocks, up to even 20%.
5: Rescuers in Colombia are searching through the night for survivors of a powerful earthquake. At least 111 people are known to have died. Barbara Mello works with the World Vision charity and says the priority is to set up child-friendly areas.
7: These are spaces where children, if they lost their parents or they don't know where they are, can come together, have some space of activities to play, to become children again.
5: Andy Burnham's reportedly told his justice secretary to find a way to keep the killers of PC Andrew Harper behind bars when the early release scheme comes into effect in October. It follows Downing Street's announcement earlier today that it's not possible for the government to exempt one or two offenders convicted of manslaughter. An off-duty student police officer serving with the Greater Manchester Force has been charged in West Yorkshire on suspicion of rape and kidnap. Mohammed Hassan will appear before magistrates tomorrow. Health officials say England could be on the cusp of eliminating hepatitis C after reaching another target towards doing so by 2030. 100,000 people have now been treated under a major programme launched around a decade ago. And experts are warning against buying knock-off safety glasses to watch Wednesday's eclipse. Cheap alternatives may not stop the harmful solar radiation from damaging eyes. That's the latest. I'm Imani Rana.